Clone, some fellow East Coast rockers, some legendary East Coast rockers, I might say. We grew up listening to a lot of Sloan when we were still in our parents' basement trying to tune the guitars. And we really love and respect them and their music, so I look forward to sharing the stage with them. And speaking of, I got a band to hip you to today that I also really like, a band out of Kingston, Ontario called Cassador. And we've had Cassador on the show before, and for good reason. They keep pumping out the good new music. I actually did a session with these guys not long ago. We wrote a couple songs together at MySpace in Hamilton. They came out from Kingston and we had a great session. Yeah, I really like the guys. Let me tell you a little bit more about them. In a time when connection, friction, and unpredictability are whittled away in favor of algorithmically dictated sameness, Cassador are solely interested in being a great rock and roll band committed to loud, catchy, confrontational guitar music as a weapon against corporate power, plutocracy, and a great collective numbness. This is the clearest and most direct they've ever been. Uncoincidentally, it's also the most fed up they've ever been. With their latest album, Mama Might Have Raised a Fool, which was released in November of 2025, the band leaned into a more pared-down approach in favor of connection and real moments instead of robotic perfection. This is dressed-down, cheeky, pirate radio indie rock. It's tender and carefully considered, but also raw and wild and burnt around the edges, a sonic and compositional thumbprint that makes Cassador stand out, along with their extremely high-energy live shows and their dedication to building community by meeting every single person that comes to their shows. Fresh off the release of their third studio album, Cassador are touring Canada and the UK extensively with plans to release plenty more music this year. The band are showing no signs of slowing down as they continue their quest for human-to-human connection through the authentic artistic expression. If you want more dirty, raw, celebratory rock and roll in your life, stay tuned because help is on the way. Okay, here it comes. This is the latest from Kingston's Cassador. This is called Big Man.

All right, that was Big Man Keen from Kingston, Ontario's own Cassador. Yeah, I thought that sounded great. I love this band's blend of influences. You know, I definitely get some indie punk rock, but super melodic, you know, songwriting. And they got a great energy. They're a good group of pals. They're a real band. Having spent a little time in the room with them, they come off like a real genuine band who are connected to one another in their music and are trying to spread that love to their audience and grow that audience, which is the whole project. So if you like Cassador, I'm sure some of you have already heard of them. Rush out and go see them live. It's a great show. They've got a great collection of songs on their hands. You just heard one more of them there in Big Man Keen. And try to go see them live. Follow them on the socials, all the streamers, all the good stuff. And thank you for tuning in to check that out. I'm your host, John Angus McDonald from The Trues, and you've been listening to Generation Next Radio on 94.9 The Rock. We'll catch you next time. Bye.

0: 94.9 The Rock, TTA's Rock Station, Sheepdogs. And we also had new stuff by Casador, Big Man Keen. And it gets another spin tomorrow night on Generation Next Radio. And if you want to hear it again right quick, you can go to the Generation Next playlist. It's on Spotify. This is Lee Ackley at 8:23. Got some Aerosmith in a little while, a couple of spins of the Rock Randomizer, and Queen is on deck.
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0: GTA's Rock Station, 94.9 The Rock. That's Leather Jacket from Jimmy. And she's going to be at Ottawa Blues Fest this weekend. If you're out there, check her out. And if you're not and you want to see her in Toronto, she'll be at the Rivoli on September the 22nd. Yeah, that's it. 8:34 at The Rock. Good evening. I'm Leland Eckley. Another event is a victim of the air quality these days. The Vaughan International Music Festival, which is supposed to kick off tomorrow, has been canceled due to changing air quality conditions and concerns over health and safety of everyone, as the current air pollution remains very high. And elsewhere, readings into hazardous hazardous thresholds. That's a mouthful. In areas around Detroit and New York and Chicago. And we are right behind them for the dirtiest air in the world right now. But a good chance that things are going to get better tomorrow. But just the same, if you're sensitive to these kind of things, be prepared for the worst. One good thing about the smoke, though, is keeping temperatures down, so no heat advisory today. However, still have an air quality advisory. It's going down to 20 tonight and 28 with sunshine tomorrow and 25 degrees right now.
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0: 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Man, they do great covers. Metallica, Turn the Page. Classic Rock Sunday, Jeff Woods, back this weekend. I should tell you, he's got an encore airing of rock mashups the day before on Records and Rock Stars. We do that Saturday nights at 6, then all Sunday afternoon. He's got some great concert ticket giveaways. Your chance to see the 50th anniversary of Street Art, along with special guests Harlequin and Helix at Pickering Casino Resort on November the 6th. So if you're looking for great music and tickets for live music, join Jeff Woods, Classic Rock Sunday, noon to 6 this weekend. 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

CKGE, Durham, Toronto. 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

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Okay. 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

0: GTA's Rock Station, 94.9 The Rock. Let's see, one of them's a fry cook, another an oil field operator, concrete surface decorator, and a kid's baseball coach. And they all came together in Abilene, Texas. And they're called Dexter and the Moon Rocks. They're freaking out. It's 9:20. How's it going? I'm Lee Ackley. David Bowie from the Rock Randomizer. And a reminder, Jeff Woods is back with Classic Rock Sunday this weekend. And we're back with the Black Keys, the Tragically Hip, and 21 Pilots next.
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0: 94.9 The Rock, GTA's Rock Station. They're going to be at the Bull at Sobey Stadium on September the 11th. 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And speaking of tickets, don't know if you're aware of an offer from Live Nation serving up lawn tickets at RBC Amphitheater for $55 this summer. $55 for the pair. 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A choice of shows from Deep Purple to Blue Rodeo, Breaking Benjamin, Jimmy Eat World, and lots more. 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

0: GTA's Rock Station, 94.9 The Rock with I, Mother Earth. 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

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She follows Rock Mornings every weekday around 9 o'clock. This is So Far So Fake. 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
1: I found me a reason, so check me tomorrow. We'll see if I'm leaking.

0: 94.9 The Rock, GTA's Rock Station, still under an air quality advisory. Things might clear up a bit tonight, if not tomorrow. Fingers crossed. Overnight low of 20 degrees, sunshine and 28 tomorrow, 21 right now.
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2: Yep, that's right, kid. Yep, just making a few new adjustments here. Yep. That's what I'm doing. I'm doing that. Dropped in a sweet dual overhead sensory thingy and tweaked the flux resonance, too. Yeah, crank that baby up to 1.21 gigawatts.
1: Really?
2: Yeah, I gave it a good solid cleaning to those pesky parametric ports, too. Man, I'll tell you, the dust bunnies are getting into those things.
1: Jamie, are you just piggybacking off the work that our amazing engineering department did improving 94.9 The Rock streaming? And you're just making up phrases like flux resonance?
2: Yeah, okay. But those guys are cool, man. And so smart, I find.
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It looks like we didn't plan anything to play right now. 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

0: GTA's Rock Station, 94.9 The Rock. Elliot is back out on a patio next Thursday as the summer tour continues. And he's back at Eastside Mario's, this time in Whitby on Baldwin Street. Live to air next Thursday, 3 to 6 o'clock. And who knows, by the end of this summer, you can have yourself a $1,000 prepaid credit card from Rob at rhaverylandscaping.com just for coming down to see us. Thirsty Thursday, every Thursday afternoon, all summer long.
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2: Why would you go just anywhere when you can go north of nowhere? The three-day festival kicks off with the Practically Hip on July 16th and the Glorious Suns on July 18th. With many others in between, it's happening at the Lindsay Fairgrounds and tickets are on sale now. Tons of shows happening at RBC Amphitheater. Billy Talon is there July 18th. Death Cab for Cutie July 19th. The Black Crows July 21st. Motley Crue July 22nd. And 311 hits the stage July 26th. There's so much more. 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

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I say you look so fine that I really want to make you mine. 4, 5, 6, come on and get your kicks. 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

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No, we take them from some idiot right here. 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

I'm Lee Ackley at the Sox coming up. I'm back tomorrow night. We'll have Alice in Chains MTV Unplugged at 10 o'clock on the Friday night full album experience and set up your weekend real pretty. 94.9 The Rock, GTA's Rock Station.

0: The band hadn't played live for over 2 years and had even broken up for about 6 months before answering the call for a live recording that took place at the Brooklyn Academy of Music in April of 1996. 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
1: It's five, yes, 5 hours of talk, tunes, and tomfoolery. And now,

Greetings. Welcome to the Thursday edition of the All Night Show Live. I am here live tonight. I actually wasn't going to be, but by the time I figured that out, it was too late to plug in a best of show. So instead, here I am. The other option was just play music without any interaction. I was like, all right, I'll do it. For those who weren't listening yesterday, there was a death in my family, a fairly close relative. And so I was a little thrown off yesterday, not even so much by the death, which had been expected for quite some time, but for the maneuverings, the Machiavellian maneuverings that came to light of other family members to try to screw people, well, person, well, me, out of the will. And they did a fairly fine job. So I was like, wow, you think you know people, and then you discover you don't know people. You think you know people until money's involved. When money's involved, as in they want money, that's when you really know what people are all about. How far, how low are they willing to go for money? That's where the rubber really meets the road when you're judging people's character. And a couple of these characters, they would, you know what, I'm not even going to go there. You can imagine what I'm thinking. You know the old joke, where there's a will, there's relatives, and that's for damn sure. But I you know, as a comic, in all seriousness, I want to take a few minutes to talk about dementia. Because it is something that affects a lot of people as they get older, and it's not completely understood well because of the depiction we get on television. The depiction we get on television of somebody with dementia is, they think their mailman is their wife when they got married. Like, they just delusional, they time travel, they don't know where they are. You know, they're basically, they've lost their marbles, they've lost their bearings. And that isn't really, I mean, that's a full-blown later stage case of dementia. But earlier on, it can manifest in ways that, unless you know the individual, you wouldn't even know it's there. It's forgetfulness that increases more than natural forgetfulness. It's also, there can be some slight or serious changes in personality. And people who didn't know the individual before the personality shift are apt to say, they haven't changed at all. They're totally good. Because they don't know the before and after. So there are signs of it. They call dementia, Alzheimer's, they call it the long goodbye. Because often the body endures after the brain has gone bye-bye. And but in those cases, it's very obvious when somebody, when their brain is no longer functioning properly. There's lots of earlier stages of dementia where it seems very much that the person is lucid, at times, and then other times not, but they, you know, just laugh it off and move on if they don't wish to admit that it's going on. And as society ages, there's lots more of this crap going on. And you got to watch out for two things. Watch out for if you have a loved one who's aged. Watch for signs of personality change, sometimes for the better, often not. Also, keep your eye out for vultures who are circling around waiting for an easy score where they can take advantage of somebody's confusion to better themselves financially. So keep that in mind. I know I've heard from some people who've had similar situations go on, because the world, there are good people and there are bad people, and there are people I wouldn't piss on if they were on fire. And I'm dealing with the third category. And a little later, I'll tell you about, I've been interviewing lawyers to deal with this. And I'll tell you about one in particular. I met Keswick, Ontario's version of Matlock. And I'll tell you about that
But first, we gotta do some music, because I've been digressing. Alright, time for the... Don't do that again. It's time for the night... Sometimes it repeats. It's time for the nighttime Neighborhood 9. The first 9 songs played on the show are commercial-free, as requested by you, the nighttime Neighborhood, at 855-432-7625. You send me the name of some songs you like, the name you'd like me to refer to you by on air, and if you have a greeting or anything you'd like me to read out loud for you, I will do that. Let's begin with Virginia's request for Crazy on You by Heart. Drew from Niagara would like to hear Fuel by Metallica, but we start off with Tammy from La Mob, Pink Floyd, Comfortably Numb. 855-432-7625. Send in your request for the 9 and do it now.

more Night in the Rock. The All Night Show, Ed the Suck. You're always impressed with some of the ingenuity, surprised by some of you guys in the nighttime neighborhood, in my nighttime neighborhood. Tommy somehow managed to get to text me a message of condolence in Hebrew, like actually using the Hebrew characters, where I was like, how did you do that? And then I figured out how, but still, it took an extra step. So I was like, okay, I appreciate the extra work. Thank you very much. All right, we're doing the Nighttime Neighborhood 9, so let's roll on. And, oh, you know what? I'll do this now so there's time for the vote. For the ninth song, there is a choice. The choice is either Bat Out of Hell by Meatloaf, which was played last night, or Dexter and the Moon Rocks, Sad in Carolina. Which one would you rather hear as the ninth song? If you want to hear Bat Out of Hell, just put Bat. And if you want to hear Dexter and the Moon Rocks, just put, well, that's not fair. I was going to say sad, because that's the first word in the song, but it's kind of not fair. So Dexter. So Bat, if you want Bat Out of Hell. Dexter, if you want Dexter and the Moon Rocks, as the final song in the 9. 855-432-7625. You see, I like making this show a democracy when I choose to, which is still not really democracy. Okay,

would probably need one of those tools more than one who does. Anyway, I don't know. I mean, there's lots of orifices. But I digress. Tommy, I just mentioned, would like to hear Queen Don't Stop Me Now. 94.9 The Rock, all night show, live. I know, I sound a little bleh today, but come on, can you blame me?

0: Fox Nighttime Neighborhood. Time to wrap up the Nighttime Neighborhood 9-4 this very evening. Oh, so you may want to know. Okay, here's a bit of an alteration. I don't have Dexter and the Moonrocks Sad in Carolina. I got Dexter and the Moonrocks Freaking Out. So I chose to make a substitution because it was a question of votes. I guess it was a question more of bands and type of music. So which did you decide you would rather hear, Bat Out of Hell by Meatloaf or Dexter and the Moonrocks Freaking Out? By a very, very, very narrow vote, you have decided that you want to hear Dexter and the Moonrocks. Not the choice I would have made, but I threw it out to you guys, and I must accept democracy. I'm not going to get people to rush the 94.9 The Rock offices wearing a bison helmet or something to protest the way this vote went. I accept the voting as done fairly through texting. Okay. I'm tired tonight, man. By the way, you know who I hate? Greta Thunberg. You know that little zygote who's always out there spouting off, lecturing us, wagging her finger at us? Shut the hell up, kid. Shouldn't you be in school? Like, honestly, like, don't you have an... Do you have to, like, write an essay or something? This kid is so sanctimonious and judgmental. And it's like, kid, you haven't even lived anything near enough life to have a life experience, to have any wisdom, for you to be lecturing me. I just can't stand it. Remember I'd said a while back how there's a lot of causes that most people, I think the majority of people, would probably be on board for, but then leftists get a hold of them and make the demands and presentation ridiculous so that the people in the middle are like, no, I don't want to be associated with these people, nor where they have taken these ideas. She's one of those people. Man, I can't, like, isn't her 15 minutes up yet? Can somebody find a stopwatch? Anyway, that's, I digressed. All right, so you're going to hear Raph Freaking Out by Dexter and the Moonrocks, but first, Sherry would like to hear Crosby, Stills, Nash & Young, Our House. And right now, oh, this is it. How about this? We have a new texter tonight. Her name is Rowan. But since we have our regular Rowan, she will now be known as New Ronan. Or no, Ronan, Rowan, New Rowan. Okay, so, hey, New Rowan.
1: I have always wanted to have a neighbor just like you.
0: Okay, so thank you, New Rowan, for joining us. You'd like to hear Finger 11, Quicksand. Man, that reminds me. I've been thinking of what do I, like, I just want to sit in front of the TV and like chill, or as we used to say in the day, veg. And I was thinking, what can I watch that will be like amusing that I don't have to follow too hard? I mean, the ultimate for that is the Three Stooges. If you watch the Three Stooges and you don't laugh despite yourself, you've died inside. So I thought, I saw this thing, Quicksand, and first thing came to my mind, Gilligan's Island. So I think I'm gonna after the show tonight, watch some Gilligan's Island and take in some inanity. Sometimes inanity, like something that is stupid but was intended to be stupid, is very entertaining. It's when something is stupid that is intending to be serious, like Spielberg's Disclosure Day movie, that's when the entertainment goes out the window. So here we go. And I'll be here. I don't know what kind of mood I'll be in for your calls, but I guess we'll find out. 855-432-7625.

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Craig and Lucky on Demand. Just say, hey Siri, play Craig Venn and Lucky on Demand. And she does it. It's so easy. 94.9 The Rock.

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0: 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Ed DeSock here. Who dis?
1: It's Jorge, the original Jorge A.
0: You are Jorge the who?
1: Jorge from Austria, Ed.
0: That's not what you said when you said your name.
1: Well, Jorge A.
0: Oh, okay, at this point, you're just doing it to aggravate me. You know that you are Jorge A, and everybody else is a letter down, Jorge B, Jorge C. And you do this because you are...
2: Scrotum.
0: So, anyway, what's going on?
1: Well, lately I've been called a scrotum, so how about this? This one, I got one for you. It's Jorge Scrotum.
0: Jorge, the last 15 seconds... were garbled. I could probably get a clearer signal from Mars on a radio than understanding what you just said. How about saying it so that it sounds really slow to you as you're saying it?
1: Okay, how about this, Ed? It's Jorge Scrotum.
0: Jorge something? What is it, Jorge? What?
1: Scrotum. That sound effect you make.
0: What's the word before dumb? What is that you're saying, Jorge? Something dumb.
1: What are you saying, man?
0: Jorge, I'm trying to understand you. Meet me halfway here.
1: Well, it's kind of hard when I'm talking to a sock.
0: No, the sock is not a problem. My ethnicity is not the issue. You know, I swear to God, if you were on Star Trek, their universal translators would blow up.
1: Okay. Oh, my God.
0: All right, Jorge. How is Horg B? Yeah, how is Greg and his missing toes?
1: Same condition.
0: So he's not recovery. Really improved? He's just stable?
1: No, he's in recovery.
0: And how long has he been in the hospital now?
1: About a month. He's learning how to walk again.
0: He's learning how to walk again. Wow, because he's missing toes. It's a whole different thing.
1: Yeah.
0: All right. Well, send him our best from the nighttime neighborhood. All right, so there must have been a purpose for your call. What am I saying? Maybe there wasn't.
1: I have a song I would like to cuss a song.
0: Oh, you'd like to cuss a song. Okay, which one?
1: Shine Down.
0: Yeah?
1: It would be, the famous line. Is that the tip? I can't remember what it is.
0: Don't make me do the word.
1: It's Shine Down. It's a good one. It's, I want to dedicate it to Walker, but I can't remember the name of the song.
0: Well, you got a problem then, don't you?
1: I know. Yeah, I know. Shine Down sings it. I was listening to the concert like 2 days ago, but I can't remember the name of the song.
0: How about Sound of Madness?
1: That'll work, Ed.
0: All right. Thank you for calling.
1: Oh, one more thing. The earwigs love you, Ed.
0: The earwigs love you. What, are you Lord of the Earwigs?
1: Well, apparently you were being invaded there last night.
0: No, they weren't here last night, the earwigs. I talked about them like days ago. Are you like, you know how a bee colony has a queen bee that decides things? Are you like king of the earwigs? Like, do you have a mental connection with them? Is that the language you're speaking usually? Is that like...
1: I'm pulling a Sherry. I'm mentally getting the thing into your head to go into your studio right now.
0: What?
3: I'm Gawa.
0: Okay, I'll play a song for you. Bye, Jorge.
1: All right, Ryan.

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0: 94.9 The Rock, the all-night show. I just saw here. Who it is?
1: Alicia.
0: Hi, hello, Alicia. How are you?
1: I'm great. How are you doing? Tired? Hey. I thought I heard you say you were tired earlier.
0: Yeah, I'm tired. For those who are just joining us and didn't hear earlier, like probably Alicia, I had a death in my family. A close family member passed away.
1: Oh, I'm so sorry.
0: Yeah, and like I said earlier, the death was expected and a bit of a mercy, but finding out the maneuverings of other relatives to secure the estate for themselves and nobody else, that was an interesting discovery, but I should have expected it. So that's why I'm tired. I have to deal with lawyers.
1: I'm so sorry to hear that. And I can honestly say I 100% understand that.
0: So many people do. So I've heard from so many people who have similar stories. Honest to God, the hunger for money brings out the worst in some people.
1: Right.
0: But anyway, enough of that. What's going on with you?
1: The Bible says the love of money is the root of all evil.
0: A lot of people confuse that. They think it says money is the root of all evil, and money isn't.
1: Love of money.
0: Yeah.
1: Exactly.
0: All right. So what did you call about?
1: So I just got home from the Afro Man concert.
0: Oh, you did go. How was it?
1: Yeah, it was amazing. Afro Man touched my hand.
0: Like what? Like he was going up along the crowd touching hands and stuff?
1: No, he'd only touched like three people's hands, but mine was one of them.
0: Okay, paint a picture here. Where were you relative to the stage? How did he happen to be able to reach your hand?
1: I was right in the front.
0: Right, and how many people would you feel like? What size venue was this?
1: Like bigger than the Biltmore.
0: Okay.
1: Well, maybe the same size as Biltmore-ish.
0: Okay. Shout out to the Biltmore, home of Socktoberfest. Okay, so you were in the front and you held your hand out and he touched it?
1: Yeah. He was like rapping, right? And obviously I was in the front, right? And he put out his hand, and so then I put out my hand, and then he touched it.
0: Was it kind of like Michelangelo's ceiling in the Sistine Chapel with David's finger touching God's? Was it like that?
1: That's funny.
0: Thank you. I love when people say something's funny rather than laughing. Okay, so how thick was the ganja smell?
1: You know, not as thick as you would think.
0: You know what's funny is that the song Afro Man got famous for, novelty song, Because I Got High. And people like adopted it as an anthem for stoners. But if you listen to the lyrics, he's talking about how he got high and it ruined his life. It is not a pro. I mean, he's pro weed. The guy wears clothes with nothing but weed patterns on it. But I'm glad to see he's still making himself a living.
1: Yeah, but like what he was wearing tonight was like red, white, and blue. He was wearing like sparkly shoes, and he was doing Michael Jackson dances.
0: Did he do them well?
1: Yes, I have videos. Honestly, it was pretty funny.
0: That's surprising to me because he's put on a few pounds since the days of Because I Got High. Hello? What are you doing there? What are you eating?
1: No.
0: What was all that noise and that lip smacking?
1: I was putting on lip gloss.
0: Why were you putting lip gloss on while you're talking to me? Do you have to look good for the phone?
1: No, my lips are dry.
0: So why lip gloss, not like chapstick?
1: Well, yeah, no, chapstick.
0: That's not lip gloss. Lip gloss is stuff from the 80s. Tasted like cherries and stuff.
1: Oh, yeah. Well, I have, like, all of the, like, the Barks and Fanta and... Okay, we're getting off topic here.
0: There is no such thing as off topic on this show. Digressions are our specialty. So, what else? Wait, did I interrupt you? Was there something more you wanted to tell me?
1: I want to request the Flaming Lips.
0: We don't have that.
1: Oh.
0: And for anybody out there who has Flaming Lips, there are ointments to help that.
1: Okay. How about the Meatloaf song that was not chosen?
0: The Bat Out of Hell?
1: Yeah, remember when you're like...
0: Yeah, no, I remember. Like, it wasn't that long ago. I'm not that old.
1: No, I mean, when I was driving home in my car, I heard you're like, there were like two choices, But then I got out of my car and they came into my room and you said, that's not what I would have chosen.
0: Well, okay. Thank you for the travel log and reminding me of something that I was here to listen to because I said it. But okay.
1: I missed a whole bunch of it because I was in my car and then I went into my house.
0: Well, whose fault is that?
1: Well, you know what? There's no need to lay blame.
0: All right. I'll play Bat Out of Hell for you. Have you finished putting on your chapstick?
1: Yes, I did.
0: All right. I don't want your lips to get dry. Do you remember years ago? You remember there was a soft drink called Team, T-E-E-M? You remember that? I don't know. I just remembered it now because there was a commercial where there was a cowboy, like a sort of Clint Eastwood in the Spaghetti Western outfit, walking down the center of like a dusty Western town. And the voice said, go ahead, build that thirst, build it up. And they showed his lips were all dried and cracked. And then this slogan was, and blow it away with Team. Blow your thirst away with Team. And he would drink this Team drink. I don't even remember what the hell it tasted like. This is just a commercial from ages ago.
1: A lemon lime.
0: Team was lemon lime?
1: Yeah, it was like a lemon lime.
0: Okay. Team was discontinued in the U.S. in 1984. But they continue to sell it in Brazil and Uruguay.
1: Oh,
0: yeah. There's
1: Uruguay. Okay.
0: Now there's your reasons to visit Brazil and Uruguay. I used to have a relative from Uruguay. She pronounced it Uruguay. But anyway, okay. So I'll play that song for you.
1: Yeah. Okay.
0: Okay. Thank you, Alicia.
1: Yeah.
0: Bye.
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0: With your host, John Angus McDonald from The Drews. 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Who knows? 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I mean, right? 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Toilet paper was invented in 1857? 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
9: cut,
0: you so...
9: 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Were you on that conspiracy blog site again?
0: Sorry. Oh, gosh. 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

I almost did. There was this one lawyer. I looked up the legal specialty that I was looking for in a lawyer, and I just sort of, you know, let's find one near me. And I wound up in Keswick, Ontario, and I discovered Keswick, Ontario's version of Matlock from the 80s TV show with Andy Griffith. May he rest in peace. Like, this guy, okay, if you take the Matlock character, an old lawyer, like an older man, a lawyer who has some country wisdom, and he's sometimes seems like maybe he's just sort of, you know, a doddering guy, but he's actually got a sharp legal mind and a tremendous sense of strategy. Well, if you take all of that and take out the sharp legal mind and ability to strategize, that's who I sat with for 2 hours. Keswick Matlock. Now, I knew there was a problem when I went there, and I asked if I could use the bathroom. I had, you know, it was a long drive, and my bladder was telling me so. Anyway, hey, you try to be a male over 50. Anyway, so I go into the bathroom, and uh-oh. You know when you go into these bathrooms where the behind the faucets on the sink, on the like the porcelain, and in that space on the toilet between the where the lid sits and the tank begins, you know that little flat space? It had like black grime on it. It didn't appear to be any human effluvia. It was just black grime, like it had accumulated there. And my thought was, if this bathroom is indicative of how you manage your business and how you manage your legal cases, I'm out of here. Like, honest to God, if you're running a law firm and you want to charge people $500 an hour just to talk to them, then really, you ought to clean your damn bathroom. Like, it seems a terrible, terrible impression. I was ready to walk the hell out of there. Like, I was like, okay, I gotta go. This is an example of somebody who is not meticulous, who doesn't look after details. And that's what I need. I need somebody looking after details, meticulous, and somebody who is aggressive. So I was like, okay, I'm already here. I drove all the way to Keswick. His bathroom, not good. Let's see what he's all about. So my appointment's for 3 o'clock. 3 o'clock goes by, 3:05, 3:10, 3:15. I said to the receptionist, my appointment was for 3. Is this still happening? Oh, I'll go check. And let me just set up, oh, by the way, the look of the office. It looks like The Office from the TV show, but not as opulent. It was like things, filing cabinets of things were just placed. It looked like a typhoon came in and lifted everything and just put it down wherever it fell. Anyway, I said, all right. And she comes out, oh, he'll be right with you. I'm like, because in the past, I've been too agreeable because I wind up being late for things often, you know, beyond my control. Well, it's not beyond my control is a thing. Anyway, and so when somebody else is running late, I tend to apply the kind of courtesy and forgiveness to them that I want when I wind up being late. And I realize, no, just stop being late and don't give this guy courtesy. So he comes out with another client. And they're talking, and he says to me, sorry it's taken a little while. I've never been able, like, he's trying to be folksy. I've never figured out the way to tell somebody that they're out of time. And I said, well, when somebody else is booked in the time that you're sitting there with that person, you should maybe tell them that there's somebody else waiting because they have an appointment just like you did. And he touches his finger to his nose, like, uh-huh. And he walks the guy out, standing in the parking lot talking, comes back in,

I'm telling him that I had sent him a document I had drafted listing the summary of what the situation is, because usually the person has a chance to look at it, and rather than like taking information orally, like just listening to somebody and making notes, it's not great. So I sent it to him, and he had said, oh, I read it, and it became very clear that at best he skimmed it, because based on the question, and he would ask me a question, and I'd start to answer, then he would like interrupt me and ask something that seemed totally like this had like talk about digressions. And, you know, I would answer, and he'd say, I can tell you're wondering why I asked you that question. He says, this is how I do things. I take things around the side door sometimes. I'm putting it in my brain. I have a process and a system in my brain that that helps to arrange everything so I can see all the facts and the best way to go forward. And every time he did that, he touched the side of his nose. You know, like Santa Claus in that poem where he touched side of his nose and rose up the chimney. Except this guy didn't rise up the chimney. He did have a air purifying unit in the room that was, it sounded like an aircraft engine. I had to say, could you turn that down maybe? Because I can't hear you. He turned it off, thankfully. But anyway, he just kept interrupting and going like these side things. Like I'm trying to tell him important points. This is a salient point germane to this situation. And he would ask me something stupid or something that was we had talked about a little while back. And I said to him, look, I've only got an hour with you here. And I'd like to just get to the very basic, the most important points. So you're aware of them and I can hear your feedback. He says, oh, don't worry about it. He says, I'm only going to charge you for the hour. We can stay here as long as it takes. You know, I don't believe in just charging people, you know, more and more for sitting here and just talking to me. And so in my mind, I thought, okay, so time management and focus, not your strong suits. So in the end, he generated some legal documents, some research, and he said, aha, I see this detail here. This is very good for us. And I said, oh, okay, show me. And he looks at it and he goes, oh, no, I'm wrong. It's not. So I paid the guy. He said he was only going to charge me half his regular rate. And I was like, all right, fine. For some reason, I thought this guy was going to be a good lawyer, because when I sent him my brief about the situation, he called me and said, you've got a very interesting case here. This story is very twisted. And I figured that if the guy's calling me instead of his assistant, he probably smells that there's going to be victory here. And so he smells, you know, money, easy money or something. I think what it turned out is he just wanted any money. So I paid the guy because I said I would. And I left Keswick Matlock and his grimy bathroom behind. And he will not be the person who will be representing me. I now have two people in contention who are aggressive. What I need are people who are aggressive. Like this guy, Matlock, the way he was describing laying out the case, it's like if he and the other lawyer are both boxers, they'd enter the ring, touch gloves, and then my lawyer would just lie down for a nap until he was counted out. Like just this guy did not seem to have a very sharp legal mind. And it turned out he didn't, because two of the other lawyers that I interviewed laid out what first steps would need to be done, which made sense. And he didn't say any of those, Keswick Matlock. So hopefully, I think I'm going to go with a guy who's actually been a friend of mine for about 35 years. We met years ago on Cable 10, where I got my TV start, and we've kept in touch since. So he's also going to, like, the amount he's charging me is severely discounted because we're friends for years. So I think that's where it's going to go. But yeah,
Keswick Matlock. I had the pleasure of meeting him. Obviously, not a pleasure. Stick around, because I got a song coming up for Smash or Trash at 3. And in the meantime, if you want to give me a call, 855-432-7625. Oh, by the way, I spoke to Big Boss Bill yesterday. So he's doing all right. He's doing all right. So I thought I would let you guys know that. Maybe later in the show, I announced this last week, forgot. Last week I did that review of that new flavor of Pepsi. The, what was it? Cherry Float. And it turned out to be pretty good. So I have a 7-Up that I mentioned to you. It's Shirley Temple flavored. And for those of you who don't know who Shirley Temple was, it's not flavored like a person named Shirley Temple, and B, a Shirley Temple flavor, not a porn star. So that's not what this is about. I will tell you live on the air. I will tell you what Shirley Temple tastes like later in the show. Okay, 855-432-7625 if you feel like giving me a call.

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It's time for Smash or Trash, where we let you, the audience, decide if a song is a smash or if it's trash. 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So here it is. 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

0: All right. 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Smash or trash? Vote now, 855-432-7625. And I will play some commercials and come back. And even I'm curious to see what your opinion is.
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0: All right, this Smash or Trash, this one was a seesaw, back and forth. One would come in one column, and then another vote would come in for another, or in the other column, talking about Drive Me Wild by Hideout Legacy. I'm going to give one last, hold on a second. One, two, three, four, five. Okay. One, two, three, four. Okay. Seven, nine. Okay. All right. I have our results. And you determined that the song Drive Me Wild by Hideout Legacy is a... trash. All right. It was close, but not so close. Anyway, who cares? What's done is done. And I'm going to play an Imagine Dragons song. I don't like them, but sadly a number of you do. So here it is.

0: 94.9 The Rock, the all night show in the sock here. Who it is? Hey, who it is?
1: I'm usually a texting guy.
0: You're usually a texting guy? All right. Well, yep. You've crossed the Rubicon into phone calls. What is your name?
1: Jay.
0: Oh, hey, Jay. How you doing? I know Jay.
1: Hey, well, I knew you knew from texting, though.
0: Yeah, anyway. From texting. You sound almost like a caller we used to have named Val. And I'm hoping you don't laugh like him because he sounded creepy.
1: I was doing a wellness check for you because I want to know if you're okay. You had a loss in the family, right?
0: Yes.
1: And then you said it stirred up some and I bet you there was a whole bunch of gold diggers lining up to see who's getting what.
0: They already did their digging before the death happened.
1: Oh, okay.
0: So they found the mother load, no pun intended.
1: Let's just say that you shouldn't be that upset about the gold diggers, but you might still be upset about the pathing.
0: No, it's the other way around. When somebody is of a certain age and they've been ill for 5 years in the hospital, passing is a natural thing that happens. Greed and manipulation, those are not just a given. That's going to happen in a human life.
1: You have a good point there.
0: Thank you. And since this is your first call, I have always wanted to have a neighbor just like you. Welcome officially to the nighttime neighborhood, Jay. You sound a little bit like the classic Bits and Bytes guy from the animated commercial from the 70s, the guy who sat in a hammock and every handful a whole new ball game. Do you have any idea what I'm talking about, Jay?
1: Not really.
0: Okay. How old are you?
1: As older than you, probably.
0: Then how do you not know the Bits and Bytes guy? Every handful, whole new ball game.
1: Well, I didn't.
0: I don't
1: maybe watch enough TV. Maybe I didn't watch enough TV.
0: It sounds like you did not.
1: Back in the day, I did watch TV, but
0: I don't know how you could lose that. Weird thing is, it was everywhere for years, the same commercial, and now, last time I checked, I couldn't find it on the internet anywhere. Isn't that odd?
1: Well, maybe there was, like, some sort of porn or something involved, or somebody had pissed somebody off, and they took it off.
0: Who would be angry about the Bits and Bytes guy? He was very mellow.
1: I don't know. I'm
0: almost
1: just saying,
0: soothing, I would say.
1: The whole planet has become so politically correct, you can't say anything, which is extremely shocking to me that you're allowed to keep being on the air because you push the limits, and I love it.
0: Thanks. I don't actually intend to push any limits. I just say it the way I see things. So, anyway.
1: And you see it straight up.
0: I try. Okay, so can I play a song for you, Jay, for your first call?
1: Let me look.
0: All right.
1: I write songs down so I can ask you.
0: Oh, okay.
1: Okay. Wicked Game.
0: Oh, first Chris Isaac. Isaac. Okay.
1: Can you do that?
0: Yeah, I can. I like that song,
1: too. Yeah, it's a good song, man.
0: Yeah, it's a good song. Very atmospheric. I will play that for you. And thank you for calling. Don't be a stranger.
1: All right. Well, nice talking to you, and I'm glad that you made it through your loss.
0: Well, thank you. Thank you for your concern. I appreciate it.
1: Okay, good night.
0: Okay, bye. 94.9 The Rock.

0: All right, 94.9 The Rock. Myself and also Casino Rob, apparently at the same time, decided to take another look for the Bits and Bytes commercial. Found it! Listen.
1: Hi, me again with my Bits and Bytes. Sticking my hand in the bag and coming out with a different handful. Well, what do we got here? 3 cheese bits, 4 spiced rings, and 2 pretzel sticks. Delicious. Next handful, whole new ballgame. You can't get bored eating Bits and Bytes snacks because your mouth never knows till it's all over. Bits and Bytes by Christy. Every handful is different. Yeah.
0: Okay, wasn't that amazing? And didn't Jay sound like him? That was pretty awesome. All right, anyway, I'm glad I finally found it. A little bit of my past unearthed.
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Or a highway to hell. 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

0: 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Whoa, whoa, whoa. 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
6: Nighty Born Isle of Rock, the all-night show. Ed DeSock here. Who it is?
7: Hey, it's Peter.
6: Hey, how you doing, Peter?
7: I'm doing okay, but I have like an ethical dilemma. That's why I called in.
6: Yeah, I'm the perfect person to come to with an ethical dilemma. Anyway, let's hear it.
7: So, yeah, I got this like friend. He's kind of like portly, you know what I mean? But like, he has like this Ozempic, you know what I mean?
6: Yeah, the Ozempic, for those who don't know, it was a diabetes drug, I believe,
7: right,
6: that they have found has applications for rapid weight loss.
7: Yeah, no, he casually said, like, I'm going to go, like, you know, like, give this to, like, some other guy, but, like, the guy who had it, like, didn't have, you know, diabetes, you know, he isn't fat or anything, he's just a skinny guy, but, like, he wants to get, like, more skinny, you know what I mean? And I was thinking, like, you know, that's, like, fundamentally kind of wrong, you know what I'm saying? But, like, and he said he's going to, like, drop it off as if it's, like, you know, the French Connection or something, like, they're going to meet on a pier at, like, 2 a.m., you know what I mean? So I was thinking, like, you know, like, I want to, like, tell him, like, you know, you can't, I feel like you shouldn't give it to someone if the doctor doesn't, you know, prescribe it, you know what I mean? So, like, and how should I convince them that this is, you know, kind of
6: all right,
7: morally corrupted?
6: Thank you for asking, young grasshopper. Here's the thing. Why do you think he doesn't already realize this is not a above board thing to do?
7: Maybe he's getting a piece out of it. Maybe he's getting some, you know.
6: Well, he's getting something out of it. I mean, I get the sense that people generally know that when you have a medicine prescribed to you by a doctor, you're not supposed to give it or sell it to any other individual. I think that's basically a given. So I think he already knows that this isn't the right thing to do. So why do you think you telling him will make a difference? Is he somebody who's impressionable? Does he look up to you as a role model?
7: No, but I feel like, you know, I want to stop this.
6: Now, you're not going to be involved in this transaction at all, right?
7: Right.
6: So, also, what is the nature of your friendship with the guy who is setting himself up as a corner boy for Ozempic?
7: I know both of them pretty well.
6: Okay. How do you think they will react to you saying, hey, I don't think this is cool?
7: You know, they'd be like, you know, stop getting all flaky. You know what I mean? They'll be like, you know, who cares?
6: What, are they going to, like, don't narc on us?
7: No, yeah, exactly, yeah.
6: All right. Because I always believe that it's a good thing to speak up when you see or hear something that shouldn't just go by without remark. You know, I find that when somebody tells an off-color joke, that is insulting to certain groups. Some guys will stand there and laugh, and then all it takes is one of the guys to say, you know what, I don't think that's actually cool. And then you get the other guys who were laughing saying, no, you're right, I agree with you. That, 'cause they just don't have the courage to step forward on their own. So if you think there's something amiss here, and I agree with you, they shouldn't be trafficking in Ozempic. Say something. Be prepared that it's not going to change a damn thing. But, you know, the effort, I think, is worthwhile. And I agree with you that somebody who is already skinny or slim should not be taking a medication to make himself more slim. He could make himself quite sick. But it is very much a male point of view, like a male attitude. Like, if I'm already slim, I could get even slimmer. You know, it's like when, you know, a microwave dinner direction says put it in the microwave at 300 degrees for 5 minutes. And so, you know, a guy will say, if I put it in at like 1500 degrees, I can do it in 2 minutes, or like whatever the math works out. Like, they don't understand just doing more faster isn't always going to get you a good result.
7: And the other dimension of it is that, like, you know, now that it's like this, if the fat guy doesn't have as much Ozempic, how is he going to, you know, resist like the locos, tacos, whatever, you know what I mean?
6: Well, okay, the thing is that resistance of the tacos, and by the way, with what's going on with Taco Bell's lettuce, he may wish to avoid it, though that is one way to lose weight.
7: Tacos, what?
6: Have you not heard what's been going on with Taco Bell?
7: Nah, was this on CP24?
6: This is all over North America. They've pulled lettuce from a number of their entrees because there's a thing going on in the States of contaminated lettuce that is causing an outbreak of explosive diarrhea. So,
7: I did see a diarrhea map, actually. Is that what that's about?
6: That's what that's about, yeah.
7: Okay.
6: What did you think a diarrhea map would be about otherwise when you just glanced at it?
7: I didn't know it was about Taco Bell, but I guess I should have assumed.
6: Well, the weird thing about that is, when do you not have explosive diarrhea from eating a Taco Bell? But anyway, so tell the guy you don't think it's cool. And, you know, the other thing is that there was, I don't know if there still is, but there was a shortage of the drug for diabetics who need it for diabetes, you know, for not for weight loss, but for diabetes, so many Americans wanted to get it so they could, you know, take a pill and lose weight. There is no country in the history of the world that has ever wanted shortcuts like America. Americans love shortcuts that mean they don't have to put in any discipline, any concentration. Like, just, can I have a pill, please? Can I just take a pill and then continue doing what I was doing before? So, yeah. Anyway.
7: And I think some of them don't even, like, want to lose weight. I think just want to rip, like, wicked farts, you know what I mean?
6: Well, what makes you feel like does Ozempic cause wicked farts? I wasn't aware.
7: Maybe it's a wives' tale or something, but yeah.
6: Why? What wife has told you about this?
7: I don't know, man.
6: All right.
7: I'm unstuck. But I got a song recommendation, though.
6: Okay, let's hear it.
7: Young Lust, Pink Floyd, you got that?
6: Yes.
7: Okay.
6: All right, I'll play that for you.
7: All right, thanks.
6: All right, good to hear from you, Peter.
7: Thanks.
6: Bye.

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5: The all-night show, 94.9 The Rock, Ed the Sock here. Joining me once again to get through the night is peer counselor and host of the podcast It's Not Therapy, Leanna Kersner. And Leanna, grief in general is something that is not really well understood by society and not handled well by not so much the griever as the people around the griever who make it difficult for the person who's grieving. Correct or no?
6: It can be. I mean, obviously, individual mileage varies. We're generally not good at walking with someone through difficult times. People experience a phenomenon called empathy overload. If you've ever just felt so overwhelmed by, you know, the bad feelings of a person near you and just kind of wasn't the most compassionate person, that's empathy overload. So it is something that people experience.
5: So they basically respond by trying to get the other person to tamp down their display of grief because the person can't handle it themselves.
6: Yes. Yeah. Often people shut down more negative emotions, not just grief, anger, sadness, you know, don't be sad, smile for me, all that well-meaning stuff. It can actually lengthen the grieving process or further traumatize someone. It is something that we suck at as a culture. We like to go fast, even when going fast is not the best thing to do.
5: Well, it's also difficult to know what to say to somebody when they've experienced a loss. I mean, there is the standard, I'm sorry for your loss, my condolences. I find sometimes when I see that on Facebook, it's my sorry for your loss, my condolences over and over. It starts to feel trite, even though it is actually heartfelt. And also people don't know how to interact with somebody who's grieving because you don't know what their grief, how it is actually affecting them.
6: Why not ask?
5: Well, that's a simple answer.
6: But that's the answer to a lot of these social things. I hear all the time, what do I do in these situations? And people just, they skip the simple step. They think they're supposed to know. They think they can mind read. They think they can guess. Ask. Just ask. It's the easiest and the best thing you can do. If somebody's grieving, what can I do? What do you need? What would make things, you know, not the emotions, but day-to-day things? Does someone need their laundry done? Does somebody need, would they appreciate somebody getting groceries for them, for instance? What does someone need? It's a really simple question that a lot of people miss.
5: I think also people don't feel that they have the right to indulge their grief, to fully feel their grief, to take their time to process their grief in their own time, in their own way, that there seems to be this overriding pressure of just get over it. You know, it's like when when somebody loses, you know, loses a dog, for example, people say, go get another dog. It's like when your dad dies, does someone say, go get another dad?
6: Right.
5: Like it's people don't understand that individuals process grief differently, and you need to let people do that. And people need to give themselves permission. Am I right? To grieve.
6: Often, yes. Often there is, we call them permission structures. That's why we tend to have rituals in, you know, mourning periods, the, you know, the Jewish practice that I practice of Shiva. It's a set period where everybody knows what they're supposed to do and everybody knows what the customs are. So, but then again, if somebody doesn't want to follow a set of customs to the letter, it doesn't bring them comfort. They shouldn't have to. You know, some people like the monotony, the knowing exactly what to do. It gives them a structure to their day. I mean, the thing about Shiva is that the emphasis is on the grieving person, the grieving family, not being alone. And I really like that element of it.
5: So there really is no answer, but I would say, would you agree that when you know someone who's grieving, I guess

0: Is it, what's the tagline? The new one?
1: Oh, God. Navigating the Madness of Mental Health.
0: Navigating the Madness of Mental Health. It's fun, it's insightful, and you'll learn something. Available on all podcast platforms. Thank you, Leanna.
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0: Nutty Bird and the Rock All Night Show live. Okay, so here's the thing. I may not be back tomorrow night. It may be a best of show. I'm a little worn out from the loss, the death in my family this week. It's been a stressful week, and also being Jewish, there is a mourning period that's supposed to be recognized or undertaken by close family, which means I shouldn't be doing this show tonight. But anyway, I may take the weekend. So, yeah, maybe I'll be back tomorrow. Maybe I will not. But in any case, I plan to be back for sure on Monday. Of course, man plans, God laughs. And you can see the sense in that, even if you don't believe in God. And I believe that I forgot to do the taste test on 7-Up Shirley Temple flavor. Oh, well, have to save that for tomorrow. Something to look forward to. Also, it gives me less content that I have to think of for tomorrow because I thought of it for today and I didn't do it. Man, there's this Big Bird cookie jar. This ceramic Big Bird cookie jar that was made by a family member who's now deceased, sitting down here at the Stu studio, and it's freaking spooky. It's sitting up high. It's scaring me. All right, I don't know why I brought that up, just because I glanced over. I'm like, ah! Thing scares the hell out of me, but I don't want to throw it out, because that kind of spooks me too. Okay, if you guys are coming home from work, get home safely. If your day's just beginning... Cock-a-doodle-doo to you. I meant to suck. I'd rather be a smartass than a dumbass. I plan to be back tomorrow. Well, I don't know if I'll be back tomorrow midnight, but I'll definitely be back Monday at midnight. Why don't you plan to join me? And now, Thelma, do your thing.
1: Bye-bye.
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0: 94.9 The Rock, GTA's Rock Station. It's 5 o'clock. Lucky, what's going on?
1: If you're starting along the major routes this morning, we're in really good shape. Some construction spots to deal with, but no slowdowns or accidents to tell you about. If you spot a problem, you can always text an update, 855-432-ROCK. Leaders of First Nations devastated by Ontario wildfires say they were left to fend for themselves, accusing the government of inaction. They say the community has been destroyed, residents evacuated without warning or assistance from any ministry. Leaders of White Sand First Nations say their members self-evacuated after the community was repeatedly told by the province there was no threat and smoke was coming from distant fires. The province did not immediately return a request for comment. Another day of poor air quality is expected across much of Ontario as forest fires continue to rage in the north. Forecasters suggest the air quality health index in the GTA will be better than recent days but remain a moderate risk. Doug Ford's chief of staff is cutting the size of the premier's office as the government faces criticism of its spending. A memo from says the implemented a hiring freeze and made changes to reduce the office's headcount by 10 with annual savings of more than $1 million. Next, he says they'll look to cabinet ministers make comparable cuts to their offices. And Donald Trump refreshed one of his longest-standing grievances last night with a primetime address about election interference. Once again, he complained about his election loss 6 years ago, but this time he alleged a cover-up by officials in his own first administration and surfaced claims about countries attempting to harm his own prospects while staying silent on steps taken by other nations to boost him. Trump is using the remarks to justify his push to pass a strict voter ID bill that has not advanced because it lacks enough support from Republicans. CF Montreal and Toronto FC spent nearly 2 months on the sidelines during the lengthy World Cup break. It looked every bit like it in their return to MLS action Thursday night. Two sides played to a 0-0 draw in Montreal. The American Jackson Super had the day one lead at the British Open. Canada's Nick Taylor is in the mix 3 shots back. And the Blue Jays returned to action from the All-Star break tonight. They start a homestand at the Dome against Chicago. Today, sun and cloud. The high 27. We're under an orange warning again for air quality. Tonight, partly cloudy. The chance of showers and 21. Tomorrow, chance of showers and 27. Sunday, sunshine and 25. Right now, 20 degrees at The Rock. 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

0: Linkin Park and the Emptiness Machine. I don't know why anybody would so desperately want to be a part of anything. I just want to be a part of something. Why? I can't think of anything I'd so desperately want to be a part of. Except a big group grope.
1: Oh.
0: Yeah.
1: Right.
0: Don't get involved, people. Don't get involved. It's better you don't. Welcome to Rock Mornings. It's Friday. Here we go into a weekend. Doesn't that feel lovely?
1: Mm-hmm.
0: Tomorrow's, I think, going to be fairly rainy, but I guess it's needed. So if you got to, like, cut the grass, do it today, or put away the patio furniture, because I think it's supposed to arrive kind of early in the morning tomorrow morning.
1: So, right.
0: Yeah.
1: Well, hopefully it'll at least clear some of the smoke out of the air.
0: Yeah, that would be good. Yeah. That would be good for sure. I did something yesterday that I haven't done probably in the better part of a decade. I went out and I bought a nice blazer, pants, a shirt,
1: oh,
0: new shoes. Getting ready for
1: wedding
0: the big
1: shopping.
0: Day. Yeah, yeah, big day. Roamed around the mall. There's about three or four different stores that I looked in, picked some stuff out, and then this one place, the lady was very helpful. And I know that a lot of men are in the tailoring business and sell suits and such. I really do trust a woman's fashion sense over a dude's.
1: Hmm.
0: Especially an older dude.
1: Okay.
0: Yeah.
1: Well, I mean times really have changed and continue to change when it comes to men's fashion and the yeah. suits and the fit of the suit.
0: Mm-hmm.
1: And a lot more of kind of the European look and how tight
0: yep.
1: or snug suits and shirts are. A lot more of the double-breasted suit coming back
0: yeah.
1: into style now that, at one point was a kind of a look in the 80s and went out of fashion for a bit. It's cyclical. It changes for sure.
0: Yeah. This store I went to, she was just great. And it's so funny, too, how, like, I can do this stuff. Like, I was in the mall at, like, 2 o'clock.
1: Mm.
0: I was out of there by 2:40.
1: Suit done, out,
0: yeah.
1: perfect.
0: Yeah. And went to, they send you to a place to get any alterations done. So I went over there, got the pants altered and picked them up today, and we should be good to go.
1: Oh, that's quick.
0: Yeah.
1: Turn around, that's good.
0: Well, you can actually, they'll do hemming while you wait.
1: Wow.
0: But you pay an extra few bucks.
1: Yeah.
0: So I don't need it, so I'll just come and get it tomorrow.
1: Right.
0: So, yeah, I'm very excited.
1: I was in a suit last night, actually.
0: Oh, yeah? What were you doing?
1: I was went downtown to the John Tavares Foundation Gala and hung out with John, a few other of the Toronto Maple Leafs, and Ron McLean was the host of the event. He was there with the Oshawa Generals. And I mean, it was at Palais Royal, which is right on the lakeshore.
0: Mm-hmm.
1: And I'd never been, actually. Gorgeous kind of facility and building. It was all done kind of on the back patio to start and then went into the ballroom for dinner. It was really nice. But it was amazing. You talk about the smoke. I don't remember seeing the CN Tower the whole time I was downtown because of how, like, just foggy and smoky
0: right.
1: it was coming down the Don Valley Parkway. But what I was amazed at, like, is that I had to go down, like, mid-afternoon, left here about 4:30. And what's normally about an hour drive, as soon as I put it into the GPS, it was an hour and 28 minutes.
0: Yeah.
1: And I am continually amazed by that GPS because as fast as you go or as slow with all the traffic slowdowns, there was an accident at one point or at least some more volume because of an earlier accident. And the DVP was jammed up to about Winford or Eglinton before it opened right up. And I was there within a minute of what the GPS originally had said.
0: Oh, really?
1: And I just think, like, it really is crazy how quickly that can compute all of that. And get you there exactly on the time that it says, despite any changes.
0: Yeah.
1: It's, like, technology is incredible.
0: I've gotten to the point with going any place. It doesn't have to be just downtown. But even with the GPS being great and pretty spot on, I will always give myself like 15 to 20 outside of that time
1: right.
0: frame.
1: Yeah. You know, well, you never know what's going to happen. Something else can crop up, obviously. But And even when things did crop up that I didn't think were expected, it was perfect. It just got me there within like a minute of almost too early. I was like, holy crap. I was really not expecting this.
0: How were you able to get in? What would the restraining order from Tavares against you?
1: Oh, right. Yeah, no, it was all good.
0: So you wore a suit to this? Because I think I saw photos of him, and I think he was just in some sort of like shirt.
1: Yeah. Well, it's funny because it says gala. Which, you know, usually right away goes, a suit and tie event. I didn't wear a tie. And most people there with a jacket, no tie.
0: All right.
1: And John was in, he was in some sort of like golf shirt type of thing. That
0: put a lot of effort
1: in. Sure, was more expensive than most of our suits.
0: Yeah.
1: But regardless.
0: Yeah.
1: It was one of the, and going to an event like that, when I hear gala, I'm automatically putting a jacket on at the very least.
0: Hmm.
1: I would never want to show up to something like that and be under. I wouldn't want to be the only guy, or John and I in a golf shirt, and everyone else is wearing suits. So
0: that's why I don't get involved.
1: Right,
0: it's far better. So what's his foundation for? Does it help to keep hockey players functioning financially?
1: Yeah. Kids, at least. And you know what? A really touching story, but they support Emily House, which is a kids' pediatric cancer facility, which is really nice. And then, it was kind of cool to be there. He's had some events in Oshawa at the Generals games for his foundation, but... Good for him for doing it. At least, you know what? He and his wife put in the effort. I mean, many of them probably don't. So
0: true. What did Ron McLean get out of this? Because he usually does things when he can get something out of it. Don't let him fool you, people.
2: Hey, Jamie. What are you doing under there?
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3: Yep, that's right, kid. Yep, just making a few new adjustments here. Yep. That's what I'm doing. I'm doing that. Dropped in a sweet dual overhead sensory thingy and tweaked the flux resonance too. Yeah, crank that baby up to 1.21 gigawatts.
2: Really?
3: 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Man, I'll tell you, the dust bunnies are getting into those things.
2: 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And you're just making up phrases like flux resonance?
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1: So far, all the major routes across top of the GTA are in great shape. Overnight construction wrapping up in spots. Long-term construction remains, but no slowdowns, no accidents to tell you about on any of the major routes. If you've got an update, you can text it, 855-432-ROCK.
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0: 94.9 The Rock, GTA's Rock Station. Well, here's a nice little story. A woman just became the first doctor that was born deaf and blind. She says the biggest obstacle is not her disabilities, but other people's assumptions about what she could and couldn't do.
1: Wow.
0: She uses adaptive technology like a Bluetooth-enabled stethoscope connected to her hearing aids, so she hopes it'll now hopes she can specialize in geriatric care.
1: Mm.
0: I should go to her because then she won't be able to see my warts and my problems. I'll just have to describe them.
1: That is crazy.
0: Yeah. Somewhere your father is looking down and going, and you couldn't pull it together?
1: That's right. Radio.
0: You've got all the time in the world to watch TV, but you couldn't? Anyhow, yeah, that is truly amazing. Now, I wonder, like, she wants to get into geriatric care, and that's good. But, again, I wonder how many people would be hesitant to hire her.
1: Right.
0: Like, how does she... Like, again, if she needs, how does she look? Okay, the stethoscope's one thing.
1: Right.
0: But when you go to her and you want to show her something.
1: Yeah.
0: How does that work?
1: Skin issue. By feel, there must be someone along with her. I have no idea.
0: Yeah. I would go in and make up the most hideous things. This bump on my inner thigh right near my testes is not only huge and round, it's throbbing
1: right. And
0: growing hair. And it's scabby-like. And there's an ooze coming out of it.
1: Oh, jeez.
0: And then you go, and how embarrassed would you be? And you'd say it all the time. Hey, doc, great to see you. Can I show you? Oh, forget it. I'll go home.
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1: William.
0: Yeah, William talent. 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
1: We're in good shape to start the drive this morning out of Durham and through Scarborough across the top of the GTA. One problem spot is the eastbound Forward Express at Keele. A collision has a left shoulder and two center lanes closed. So 440 VP running smoothly. 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Leaders of Ontario First Nations devastated by wildfires say they were left to fend for themselves, accusing the government of inaction. Leaders of White Sand First Nations say their members self-evacuated after the community was repeatedly told by the province there was no threat and smoke was coming from distant fires. The province has reached out to the feds for help. Another day of poor air quality is expected across much of Ontario as forest fires continue to rage in the north. Forecasts suggest the Air Quality Health Index in GTA will be better than recent days, but remain a moderate risk. Doug Ford's chief of staff is cutting the size of the premier's office as the government faces criticism of its spending. They're implementing a hiring freeze and reducing the office's headcount by 10. Salaries in Ford's office topped $8 million last year, more than 150% increase since 2019, his first full year in office. Donald Trump refreshed one of his longest-standing grievances last night with a primetime address about election interference. Once again, he complained about the election loss 6 years ago, but this time he alleged a cover-up by officials in his own first administration. Trump continues his push to pass a strict voter ID bill that is not advanced because it lacks enough support from Republicans. Toronto FC spent nearly 2 months on the sidelines during the World Cup break and looked sluggish in their return to MLS action. They weren't able to manage a shot on target in a 0-0 draw in Montreal. American Jackson Super had the day one lead of the British Open. Canada's Nick Taylor is in the mix, 3 shots back. The Blue Jays return from the All-Star break tonight to start a 7-game homestand against Chicago. An orange warning for air quality is in effect. Sun and cloud, the high 27. Tonight, chance of showers, the low 21. Tomorrow, chance of showers and 27. Then Sunday, sunshine and 25. Right now, 20 degrees at The Rock. 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
1: Why would you go just anywhere when you can go north of nowhere? The three-day festival kicks off with the Practically Hip on July 16th and the Glorious Suns on July 18th. With many others in between, it's happening at the Lindsay Fairgrounds and tickets are on sale now. Tons of shows happening at RBC Amphitheater. Billy Talon is there July 18th. Death Cab for Cutie July 19th. The Black Crows July 21st. Motley Crue July 22nd. And 311 hits the stage July 26th. There's so much more. Check it out at therock.fm.

0: Criterion Barricade, 94.9 The Rock. Till somebody tells me anything different, I'm going just with Theory.
1: Right.
0: They changed it to Theory. I like the idea of Theory. It's still listed here as Theory of a Dead Man, but I say no to that.
1: Right.
0: Until someone says no, they're back to that.
1: Yeah. Their old stuff was listed under Theory of a Dead Man, and then...
0: Yeah.
1: Then they had... I remember they had that RX song. One had just gone to Theory. It is true. I mean, you can switch it. I mean... We don't refer to classic Bush as Bush X anymore.
0: No, we don't. Well, because that other Bush band never did much.
1: That's right.
0: Whole lot of effort for no real reason.
1: Yeah, they raked in a few bucks for the name change, I think.
0: A medium is a person who claims to act as a bridge between the physical world and the spiritual realm. So if anyone on Earth knows anything about death, I guess it would be them. And there are a few things that mediums say they wish everyone knew about death.
1: Okay, that Long Island medium would be one of the most famous of them, I think.
0: Yeah, yep, that's for sure. They believe death isn't the end. They describe it as a shift instead of a goodbye. They say loved ones are still connected to us, just in a different way. Many believe signs can show up in dreams, songs, or unexpected moments. I think a lot of times people put a lot of that on that. I saw a bird that reminded me of my dad, you know.
1: Right.
0: But whatever. Fear is normal, but don't let it take over. They say it's natural to wonder what happens after we die. Just don't let the fear take control.
1: Yeah, I wear a chain, and I've worn one for quite some time, a piece of jewelry, and it was a family heirloom and a hand-me-down from my grandmother. And I remember in wearing it, like someone had said once, when the clasp of your chain comes around to the front, it means someone's thinking of you. I think is what the old wives' tale was. But automatically I kind of switched that around. I thought, no, when that happens, it means you're thinking of someone, because automatically you go to the person that you hope is thinking of you.
0: Right.
1: And I think a lot of times in these situations too, when it comes to loved ones, if you hear something that reminds you of them, you see something that reminds you of them, whether or not it's an event that they're controlling or not, it's just one of those events where automatically you turn to a thought of them.
0: Yeah. Yeah. I think thoughts of people who have passed are good, and you should keep them in your memory at all time. I don't know. I'm not one to buy into any of the little things like the clasp or whatever. But also, it's what makes a lot of people feel better about things. And so that's fine. The mediums believe pain stays behind. Once someone dies, their physical and emotional pain is gone. Some even believe that the soul continues learning beyond this life. No one crosses over alone, they say. One of the biggest misconceptions is that people die lonely. Instead, they believe loved ones are welcomed with peace and love. Okay. One of the biggest takeaways is not to worry so much about what happens after we die, but to focus on the time we've got left. And that I can agree with.
1: Right, yeah. Yeah, listen, at the end of the day, it's all about whatever gets you through your day and gets you through grief or sorrow of the loss of a loved one, too.
0: Yeah, I mean, we used to have this plaque on the wall that said 3 cubes of ice. No, it said...
1: the family motto.
0: That's right. No, did you know that Ven in Greek stands for broke?
1: Really?
0: We used to have this plaque on the wall that said, you can't change the past, but you can ruin the present by worrying about the future. And that's the thing. You can't spend a lot of time in the what am I going to do? It's like the far right religious who are just wasting their time on this planet, just doing whatever they can to get to the other side to see the big guy. I'd pay big bucks. I don't want to be dead. I just want a front row seat to when they get to the other side and realize, oh crap, there's nothing.
2: All right, I'm going to be blunt here. Not Emily. I'm talking facts. Crown Lands is a band you have to see live. Period. Exclamation mark. Don't you lay me. Nah, I love being right. 94.9 The Rock brings you Crownlands The Apocalypse Tour with support from Dreamland, Friday, November 6th at the Biltmore Theater in Oshawa. 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
1: If you're just starting along the major routes this morning, we're in pretty good shape. Westbound on the 401 and a Durham through Scarborough, south 404 DVP. Just one problem spot remains. Eastbound 401 Express at the 400 left shoulder and three left lanes are closed because of a collision. Nothing reported in town. 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

0: Everclear.
1: Santa Monica. I don't think anybody wants to sit around and watch the world die, although with all the smog. I actually drove home yesterday in the morning with my windows down, didn't even really think about it, and got about halfway home and started coughing.
0: Wow.
1: Yeah, I thought I'm halfway here now anyhow. Just keep going.
0: They do say like the particulate from it can get into the lungs.
1: Yeah.
0: You know, if you struggle with any kind of breathing disorder or lung disorder, you should probably wear a mask. I think they do anyway for most situations, yeah. But certainly in this. It's been eerie. Like I think probably Wednesday was the weirdest of it, just because it was just like a haze all day. It seemed like some kind of perpetual sunrise, but a little better this morning, I think.
1: Yeah. Yeah, it is. I understand Michigan has sent a letter to our federal government saying, can you get a handle on this? We agreed to this like a decade ago that you would put more money into fire prevention in your northern provinces or in the north of your provinces, and you've yet done nothing. So they are PO'd because so much of it is going down their way.
0: Mm-hmm.
1: I think you got other things to be concerned about.
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0: 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We need a reality check. A man was swimming, and he experienced a wild beaver attack.
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3: Just one problem spot on the major routes, eastbound 401 Express at Keele, but a left shoulder and three left lanes are closed, and it's causing a backup already. The westbound 401 out of Durham through Scarborough, so 440 VP, all in good shape. If you spot a problem, text an update, 855-432-ROCK. Leaders of Ontario First Nations devastated by wildfires say they were left to fend for themselves, accusing the government of inaction. And leaders of White Sand First Nations say their members self-evacuated after the community was repeatedly told by the province there was no threat and smoke was coming from distant fires. The province has reached out to the federal government for help. Another day of poor air quality is expected across much of Ontario as forest fires continue to rage. Forecasts suggest the air quality health index in the GTA will be better than recent days, but remain a moderate risk. Doug Ford's chief of staff is cutting the size of the premier's office as the government faces criticism of its spending. They're implementing a hiring freeze and reducing the office's headcount by 10. Salaries in Ford's office topped $8 million last year, a more than 150% increase since 2019, his first full year in office. Donald Trump refreshed one of his longest standing grievances last night with a primetime address about election interference. Once again, he complained about his election loss 6 years ago, but this time he alleged a cover-up by officials in his own first administration. ABC and NBC opted not to air the speech, but streamed it online, which angered Trump, who called on the FCC to revoke their licenses. Toronto FC spent nearly 2 months on the sidelines during the World Cup break and looked sluggish in their return to MLS action. They weren't able to manage a shot on target in a 0-0 draw in Montreal. American Jackson Suber had the day one lead at the British Open. Canada's Nick Taylor's in the mix, three shots back. The Blue Jays return from the All-Star break tonight to start a 7-game homestand against Chicago. An orange warning for air quality remains in effect. Sun and cloud, the high 27 today. Tonight, chance of showers, the low 21. Tomorrow, chance of showers and 27. Sunday, sunshine and 25. Right now, we sit at 20 degrees at The Rock. 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
4: CKGE, Durham, Toronto. From a transmitter in some farmer's field on a big hill blanketing southern Ontario with Devil Rock. 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

0: Bad Child and High Ground and Knocking at the Door are Kells. It is Rock Mornings on a Friday. Did you know there are no native squirrels in Australia or New Zealand? Humans have introduced a small species, but they are rare to see in Australia because they are very strict about controlling and watching over them.
1: Mm.
0: So nobody is out trying to hunt them down and kill them, I guess.
1: Right. Well, I mean, even the squirrels we have here, like there's other places where they don't have like big black squirrels,
0: right,
1: and like the size of these squirrels. I always remember when I was in England having a conversation with a guy, and he was like, "Hey, Mike," he's like, "what does a skunk smell like?" Because they don't have them there.
0: Oh, really?
1: And I went, "That's crazy." Like, it just kind of blew the mind. It was one of those things where like, I didn't know that, and I can't describe it to you. Skunk smells like skunk.
0: It's, not good. Well, I understand skunks didn't like the queen. They had wanted nothing to do with the monarchy.
1: Stay away.
0: Yeah. Tiny flies pollinate cocoa trees. So without flies, there would be no chocolate.
1: Oh. Mm. We always say, like, is there a need for mosquitoes anymore?
0: Not
1: Can
0: yet.
1: We not eradicate these things? Like little fruit flies that get so annoying and buzzing around you, you find yourself slapping yourself in the face. I guess they have a purpose.
0: I feel bad for male kangaroos. Female kangaroos have three vaginas.
1: Oh, man.
0: We can't find the little man in the boat in one. She's like, not that one. I mean, you've only got.
1: Just slipped.
0: Yeah. How do you, can you have fun with all three at the same time?
1: I don't know.
0: Is like, why three vaginas?
1: Are they in the pouch?
0: Is one just for impregnating and the other for fun?
1: Possible.
0: Does she keep one for after marriage? Not in that one. That's for the man I marry. After medical students work on a cadaver, it makes them hungry. Not because of weird cannibalistic urges, but because the smell of the formaldehyde increases your appetite.
1: Really?
0: Mm.
1: That's quite odd.
0: Yeah.
1: Like, let's go out for wings. I remember my dad saying his cadaver had a name.
0: Oh, yeah. What was it?
1: I can't remember.
0: It's Joseph.
1: Female name, though. Yeah.
0: What did your mother think of this? There's a wingless wasp native to Chile known as the panda ant. It looks kind of cute with its black and white pattern, but it's not an ant or a panda. It's a wasp with a very painful defensive sting.
1: Aye.
0: The average pencil holds enough graphite to draw a line 56 K long, 35 miles long, or to write roughly 45,000 words.
1: Really? 56 K?
0: Yeah. Yeah. I like a pencil. I like a good pencil.
1: Oh, yeah?
0: Yeah. I don't use it. I mean, we have
1: You got a sharpener?
0: I think we do somewhere. We got everything, Lucky. Got it all.
1: Just loaded with stuff in that van.
0: It's unbelievable. Flight attendants in Brazil have required training in rainforest survival techniques. Well, that would make sense, just in case they're on a flight that crashes in the Amazon.
1: Right.
0: Yeah. Men who are castrated live longer than men who keep their testes by an average of more than 14 years.
1: Wow.
0: So that's
1: a long time.
0: That means, Lucky, we've added on 14 years. That's what that means.
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1: Westbound side of the 401 at a Durham through Scarborough, still in good shape. Main problem is this eastbound 401 Express at the 400. Left shoulder, three left lanes are closed back up through the 409. It's also affecting the south 400 onto the 401 as well. If you spot a problem or have an update, text it 855-432-ROCK. 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
0: That would be the Foo Fighters and Everlong on the Rock.

0: There's Avalon and Foo Fighters, 94.9 The Rock. On TV this weekend, tonight, best rom-coms ever, a two-hour special that ranks the top 20 romantic comedies, including When Harry Met Sally, Pretty Woman, The Proposal, and Jerry Maguire. I'll be all over that.
1: Interesting.
0: Yeah.
1: Ranks them?
0: Yeah. I would think When Harry Met Sally.
1: That's usually at the top of the list.
0: I would think so, yeah. That and Schindler's List. It always kind of goes back and forth. Saturday at 5, France and England fight for third place in the World Cup. If I was from either of those teams, I just wouldn't bother going.
1: Right.
0: I'd catch a flight home. Forget it. Of course, on Sunday at 3, we got the World Cup final between Spain and Argentina. I'll go for Argentina. I don't know any Spanish people.
1: No, you're going back to Maria Sideways.
0: Go suck around.
1: You want paella or steak?
0: All steak.
1: Yeah.
0: Yeah. Is that more Argentinian?
1: I think so.
0: Yeah. They've got, in a lot of their homes, they've got like built-in barbecues, like in their kitchen.
1: Mm-hmm.
0: Yeah. Mm-hmm. Luke Skywalker's lightsaber sold at an auction for $3.75 million, which sets a new auction record for a screen-used Star Wars prop.
1: That would be the big one, I would think, from Star Wars. It's not like Vader's helmet.
0: Right.
1: Or if you could actually have C-3PO or R2-D2, like the actual thing. I would think the lightsaber is the prized possession.
0: Now, this is a spoiler alert if you haven't seen it. This is a lightsaber Mark Hamill uses in The Empire Strikes Back during Luke's face-off with Darth Vader when Vader cuts his hand off and reveals that he's actually Luke's dad. So,
1: okay.
0: The previous record for a Star Wars prop was held by Darth Vader's lightsaber, which sold for $3.65 million. Luke's went for $3.75.
1: Okay.
0: Now, this is great. William Shatner. He's 95. He will debut tracks from his upcoming heavy metal album at a show called Riot Fest, which goes down September 18th through the 20th in Chicago. The Shat is scheduled to perform on Sunday the 20th, and he's already sent the organizers his rider. It's pretty clear he totally gets this whole rock star thing.
1: It's awesome.
0: The rider itself includes demands on Chicago itself. The city has to rename a boat in his honor so he can captain a ship again. And he wants to sing Take Me Out to the Ball Game at Chicago baseball game.
1: All right.
0: For his performance, Shatner demands fire breathers and a DeLorean instead of a golf cart for transportation. Backstage, he wants a dressing room called Shatner's Shag Shack.
1: All right.
0: 4 feet of Polish sausage. A Montreal Canadiens jersey signed by John Stamos. I don't know why.
1: What?
0: I don't know. 1 pair of white socks and 1 pair of underwear. Oh, maybe William Shatner is from Quebec, and maybe John Stamos doesn't like the Canadians. I don't know.
1: I don't know. That seems quite random.
0: Yeah. This is kind. An assortment of adoptable puppies from a reputable nonprofit shelter.
1: Huh. That's what he wants?
0: Yeah, I guess then he gives them out.
1: Shatner is from Montreal.
0: He's probably
1: that part
0: a huge,
1: makes sense.
0: Yeah, maybe.
1: The John Stamos part.
0: Yeah, the only thing I can think is John Stamos doesn't like the Montreal Canadiens.
1: Right.
0: A bowl of sauerkraut ready to eat and a bouquet of flowers in a vase.
1: Sauerkraut and 4 feet of sausage.
0: Yeah. Ooh, don't be around him on stage. And the thing about
1: he's 95.
0: And he only wants 1 pair of underwear?
1: He might want to add a couple more.
0: I'd add a whole package
1: and
0: of them.
1: Some Depends.
0: Shatner will be the oldest performer at Riot Fest, but
1: you
0: not
1: think?
0: As much. Yeah, but not as much as you think. Iggy Pop will be there too, and he just turned 79.
1: Okay.
0: So. Now, the great story about Iggy Pop, how he's still upright, I do not know. There was a time when he was a much younger man and performing where he would like carve himself up with a blade on stage and smear peanut butter all over himself, and he'd hand a glass to the first couple of few rows and have them all spit in it, and he'd drink it.
1: God.
0: Yeah. Christopher Nolan wrote and directed the latest adaptation of the poem by Homer. It's about a hero of the Trojan War whose long voyage home stretches into years until everyone believes he's dead. Now, I think this movie times out at about 3 hours, so you could go see
1: 170 minutes or something like that.
0: So yeah. It's supposed to rain most of Saturday afternoon. That could be a good matinee flick.
1: It would be The Odyssey.
0: Yeah. Matt Damon is the king. Anne Hathaway is his wife. Tom Holland is their son. And Robert Pattinson is one of the sleazy suitors trying to claim the throne by pressuring her into marriage.
1: A lot of big names in this cast.
0: Yeah.
1: I guess there was some kerfuffle or talk that not a lot of Greek names in the cast.
0: Right.
1: It's very widespread, multicultural cast.
0: Of course.
1: But that's just kind of how...
0: They're acting.
1: Exactly. And the Greeks have said, like, people have been playing out this thing for years.
0: Yeah.
1: And not necessarily in Greece. It's nothing new.
0: Yeah, it's like Tom Hanks says, you know, he couldn't play Forrest Gump now.
1: Right.
0: Because he doesn't have those disabilities.
1: Right.
0: It's like Sean Penn couldn't play the mentally disabled...
1: I Am Sam.
0: I Am Sam. You know, it's ridiculous. Anyhow, Shaq's got such a life. He was spotted cruising in a 1964 Chevy Impala boat. It turns out it's a custom built just for him, so it's the world's first of its kind. The Impala boat is said to be a lowrider icon and has officially gone from streets to the water with a one-of-one build that's already turning heads everywhere. You got to see this thing. It's crazy.
1: He just loves toys.
0: Yeah.
1: Right? He's a kid at heart.
0: Yeah.
1: And just buys. He's got the money to buy stuff. He's also incredibly generous.
0: Yeah.
1: Right? Like for all the fun stuff he buys for himself, he just buys random stuff for kids. Remember, he would say, like, if he goes to Walmart,
0: uh-huh,
1: he just takes, like, wads of cash. And if he sees a kid looking at a toy, he'll just say, here's the money. Go buy the toy.
0: It's great. Kim Kardashian bought a 1973 Ford Bronco. Maybe it's so she can remind her sister of her perhaps now dead dad.
1: Oh, jeez.
0: Wasn't it always rumored that OJ was the dad?
1: Right.
0: Of whatever sister. It's completely remodeled, and it isn't just some junker, and she paid $285,000 to have it restored. Goodness. It's just to use it her summer home.
1: Right.
0: Oh, for crying out loud. And the head of Marvel says that Robert Downey Jr. had a great response when he was offered the role of Dr. Doom. He said, "Talk to my accountant."
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4: If you're on the westbound 401 at a Durham through Scarborough, you're going to find it all still moving smoothly. South 404 DVP as well. Eastbound 401 is where the problems lie. In the express, three left lanes, left shoulder closed between the 400 and Keele because of a collision. Eastbound 401 backed up through Martin Grove to Keele. South 400 slow from Shepherd. West 401 slow from Dufferin to Keele, all as a result of this. If you have an update, text it 855-432-ROCK. 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After 3 p.m., it's only $60 and just $55 after 5. Book today at sunnybraygolfclub.com. Leaders of First Nations devastated by wildfires in Northern Ontario say they were left to fend for themselves. The chief of Collins First Nation says their community evacuated the area without any warning or help from any provincial ministry. Leaders of White Sand First Nation says the province repeatedly told them there was no threat, and they eventually self-evacuated. Another day of poor air quality is expected across much of Ontario as forest fires continue to rage. Forecasters suggest the air quality health index in the GTA will be better than recent days, but remain a moderate risk. Doug Ford's chief of staff is cutting the size of the premier's office as the government faces criticism of its spending. They're implementing a hiring freeze and reducing the office's headcount by 10. Salaries in Ford's office topped $8 million last year, a more than 150% increase since his first full year in office. Donald Trump refreshed one of his longest standing grievances last night with a primetime address about election interference. Once again, he complained about his election loss 6 years ago, but this time he alleged a cover-up by officials in his own first administration. ABC and NBC opted not to air the speech, but streamed it online, which angered Trump, who called on the FCC to revoke their licenses. Toronto FC spent nearly 2 months on the sidelines during the World Cup break and looked sluggish in their return to MLS action. They weren't able to manage a shot on target in a 0-0 draw in Montreal. American Jackson Suber had the day one lead of the British Open. Canada's Nick Taylor in the mix, three shots back. Blue Jays return from the All-Star break tonight to start a 7-game homestand against Chicago. An orange warning for air quality is in effect. Sun and cloud, high 27 today. Tonight, chance of showers, the low 21. Tomorrow, chance of showers and 27. Sunday, sunshine and a high of 25. 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

0: 94.9 The Rocks. What is that? That's your city in color and Sleeping Sickness and Rolling Stones before that. Welcome to Rock Mornings. It is your pals, Craig and Lucky. Your phone. Couple of things about your phone. So, one, with the hot weather, for some reason, I guess, people are putting their phone in their fridge, which really doesn't make a whole lot of sense. And actually, what happens is, if your phone is really warm and hot, and you stick it in the fridge because you think you can cool it down, it's going to get moisture in there, and then that's going to cause condensation and issues with the components inside. So be aware of that. Ah. Apple and Samsung recommend taking your phone out of direct sunlight, shutting down all your apps, removing the case if you have one, and then just let it cool el natural.
1: Let it breathe.
0: Yeah. Some people admit that they secretly judge people based on their phone and the background they have on their front screen, their first their wallpaper there. And some say they think the image that you have reveals something about your personality. So what's the most popular background images? Family members. I got the wife and kids there.
1: Oh, yeah?
0: Yeah, a photo from a long time.
1: Not the hider?
0: She's on my burner. Yeah, she's on the burner phone. Yeah, no, it's a really nice photo of all of us that I've always really, really liked. And my ego plays right into it because I'm in the middle with my arms around.
1: Right.
0: I'm the protector of the family.
1: The overlord.
0: I'm wearing my cape. What do you got? Is your screensaver or your background?
1: It's the view from the cottage.
0: Oh, nice.
1: Yeah.
0: All right.
1: It's a sunset over the
0: nice.
1: Over the water.
0: Yeah. I was going to say it was the Oshawa General's ice. Nature and landscapes is popular. Personal photos or memories. I guess that would be you. Pets. There you go.
1: Mm-hmm.
0: Nothing. Just one of the default options.
1: Blanks. Okay.
0: Romantic partner, pop culture, a favorite movie, TV show, or music. And you can be judged. And some people say that if you just use the default options, you're uninspired and unengaged and lack the ability to be expressive or creative.
1: Okay. Yeah. Sure. Although some people with the pictures, like, I know my brother-in-law, he's got a picture of his wife, partner on his phone, but it's also like his profile picture. And like, if he calls you, it's that picture that comes up.
0: She comes up.
1: So it looks like you're talking to her.
0: And there's other
1: people like when they put a picture of their own face, because normally when you make a call, it just shows like the time of the call or how long, like a counter, how long it's been going.
0: Yeah.
1: But every now and then with some people, it'll pop up with their actual face.
0: Yes. Yes.
1: Right?
0: It does.
1: And you're like, it's a little weird. Like, it almost seems like an invasion of privacy, although it's just a picture. Yeah. I know I'm talking to you, but I don't want to be looking at you as I'm talking to you.
0: I look at you enough every day. It's enough already.
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1: Now, the drive on the westbound 401 at a Durham through Scarborough, just seeing some volume building through Salem and so 440 VP across the 401 and down through Lawrence. The problem is the westbound 401 collectors at Keel now, where we've got problems continuing. Now, I thought this was eastbound, but it's the westbound side that is actually seeing an issue now. And we're seeing a backup as a result. If you're on the 401, you'll find problems south on the 400, onto the 401, and eastbound 401 backed up through Martin Grove to Keel. If you've got an update through that stretch, you can text it, 855-432-ROCK. 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Who gives a shed? Steve and his sons do. 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
0: Young blood and a band called Aerosmith. I don't think I've ever heard of them. My only angel on the rock. Will you try?

0: Aerosmith and Youngblood, and My Only Angel, on our way to a reality check. Oh, science is so great. Researchers found bacteria in the gut of a Japanese tree frog that showed powerful anti-cancer effects. In tests, a single dose of the bacteria eliminated colorectal cancer tumors in mice and also appeared to activate the immune system. Scientists say it's still early and needs more testing, but the results are promising. They think that animal gut bacteria might be the key to future cancer treatments.
1: Wow.
0: That's science, man.
1: Right.
0: They're going to have it all figured out.
1: just after you go.
0: Yeah, one day after. I'll go on like February 1st and 2nd. They'll say everything is cured. Yeah. And we were just mentioning before. Did we mention cannibalism earlier?
1: No.
0: No? Okay, I thought we did. Anyhow, turns out cannibalism is bad for your health. That's what scientists say.
1: Okay.
0: It's for the eaters and the eaten, I would think. So, don't nibble on your neighbor.
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0: R.E.M. Losing My Religion, 7 o'clock. What do mediums say about death and the afterlife? We will tell you coming up. And a reality check for Taunton Trades Limited.
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2: Well, it looks like we did have two separate problems on the 401 through Keel. One eastbound, which is just clearing. That collision is clear. The backup continues through Martin Grove. Westbound side also in the collector is a problem as three left lanes closed. The slowdown started around Bayview. South 400 slow from Shepherd down onto the 401 as a result. Westbound 401 slow from Salem through Lake Ridge. South 404 slow Shepherd down through Winford. The rest of the major routes, no other accidents. If you spot a problem, text it. Update 855-432-ROCK. 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Leaders of First Nations devastated by wildfires in Northern Ontario say they were left to fend for themselves. The chief of Collins First Nation says her community evacuated the area without any warning or help from any provincial ministry. Leaders of White Sand First Nation say the province repeatedly told them there was no threat, and they eventually self-evacuated. Another day of poor air quality expected across much of Ontario as forest fires continue to rage. The forecasters suggest the air quality health index in the GTA will be better than recent days, but remain a moderate risk. Doug Ford's chief of staff is cutting the size of the premier's office as the government faces criticism of its spending. They're implementing a hiring freeze and reducing the office's headcount by 10. Salaries in Ford's office topped $8 million last year, a more than 150% increase since his first full year in office. Donald Trump refreshed one of his longest-standing grievances last night with a primetime address about election interference. Once again, he complained about his election loss 6 years ago, but this time he alleged a cover-up by officials in his own first administration. ABC and NBC opted not to air the speech but streamed it online, which angered Trump, who called on the FCC to revoke their licenses. Toronto FC spent nearly 2 months on the sidelines during the World Cup break and looked sluggish in their return to MLS action. They weren't able to manage a shot on target in a 0-0 draw in Montreal. American Jackson Suber had the day one lead at the British Open. Canada's Nick Taylor in the mix, three shots back. Blue Jays return from the All-Star break tonight to start a 7-game homestand against Chicago. An orange warning in effect for air quality. Sun and cloud today, the high 27. Tonight, chance of showers, low 21. Tomorrow, chance of showers and 27. Sunday, sunny and 25. Right now, it's 19 at The Rock. 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

0: Wood. Not W-O-O-D, but either the other Wood. W-O-U-L-D, in case you didn't know. 7-Eleven. A medium. Do you believe in these people? Is a person who claims to act as a bridge between the physical world and the spiritual realm. So if anyone on earth knows anything about death, I guess it's them.
1: Right. Yeah. Is that Teresa Caputo, I think, the Long Island medium?
0: Oh, yeah. She's really pulled a lot of cash on that scam.
1: Oh, yeah.
0: Yeah. They believe death isn't real. This is what they want you to know. They describe it as a shift instead of a goodbye. They say loved ones are still connected to us, just in a different way. Many believe signs can show up in dreams, songs, or unexpected moments. Fear is normal when it comes to death, but don't let it take you over. The mediums say it's natural to wonder what happens after we die. Just don't let the fear take control.
1: Okay.
0: Yeah, I've never, you know, it's funny. Not that I thought I was going to die anytime soon when I was younger, but I thought I feared the idea, or I think I feared the idea of death much more as a younger person than I do now as I age.
1: Really?
0: I welcome it.
1: Well, at the rate you've been going, it looks like you're trying to invite it in.
0: Yeah, that's right. and it might be because as the years have rolled on, I become more and more of an atheist. So I really just do see it as like going for a sleep.
1: Mm.
0: Whereas when I was young, I would just think, well, what the hell happens to us and where do we go?
1: Well, I think that's where most people find religion or they're looking for some sort of answers to questions that they don't can't or haven't been able to comprehend.
0: The mediums believe pain stays behind. Once someone dies, their physical and emotional pain is gone.
1: Well, what else are they going to tell you?
0: Yeah.
1: Like if they were to say, well, this is awful.
0: Yeah.
1: Like it's going to be horrible. You're going to burn.
0: Yeah.
1: No one's going to go and pay them to get that advice.
0: It's dark down here, and now it still burns when I pee.
1: Even harder.
0: Yeah. No one crosses over alone. All right, let's go with that. They say one of the biggest misconceptions is that people die lonely. Instead, they believe loved ones are welcomed with peace and love.
1: Mm. Have you ever had any, both of your parents have passed.
0: Yeah.
1: Visions, memories, and anything that's like kind of been unexplained?
0: Not with my parents, but shortly after my sister died, and I think it's because we were estranged. Whereas I was on pretty good footing with both of my parents when they went, really good with my dad. But my sister had completely removed herself from the family and she died very young in a car accident. And one night I was sleeping and, I believe I woke up or saw a vision of her at the end of my bed, but it was a very nice feeling.
1: Right.
0: And it was kind of like I felt she was sending a message that we're all good.
1: But you can't explain it.
0: No, there's no, I can't. But I don't even know if it was a dream.
1: Right.
0: Like, you know, it's happened so long ago. But I do remember telling people about it. And a lot of people have said, yeah, they have had visions of loved ones who have passed. That's the only one I've ever had.
1: Yeah.
0: You?
1: I had experience in the car driving past my dad's old office.
0: Mm.
1: Just at that particular moment, an Aston Martin Vanquish passed me, which in Oshawa is
0: rare,
1: completely out of place.
0: Yeah.
1: But the license plate was like Papa's 007. And right away, my dad was a huge Bond fan.
0: Right.
1: That's the Bond car.
0: Okay.
1: And Papa's is what we called him.
0: Oh,
1: and
0: interesting.
1: So it was like goosebump moment of what the hell just happened here. And I couldn't get my camera out for a picture fast enough. Did I envision this? I don't think so. I'm pretty sure it was there.
0: Right.
1: Right. And, but it just, the timing, the location, everything about it is just, oh, all right.
0: Because it was your situation, would you have had the courage, say the guy made a right into a store or some parking lot. Would you have followed him in and just say, hey, I'm not crazy,
1: right?
0: But I just want to explain, this feels very nice because blah, blah. My dad passed and he loved Bond and we called him Papa.
1: Yeah. Give me the car. I don't think I would have approached, like I was trying to follow, they took off ahead of me and I lost them. But right. I was trying to catch up and follow. It just happened to hit a couple of lights and it didn't work out.
0: The only other thing, I guess, is on the day of my dad's celebration, after he had passed and we had spent some time with him, because we just did a very simple thing, and then he was cremated. So we got to sit with him in this very nice room in the funeral home for about an hour. And then we were on our way. And so we went to this pub up the road to have a drink. And I have a photo in my phone somewhere. And I didn't even notice this till I looked at the photo after. I had taken a picture of a couple of ants. And I believe...
1: like people, not just...
0: Oh, yeah, not just your ants, ramming, yeah.
1: What kind of pub are you in?
0: A-U-N-T-S. And a cousin and such. There's probably three or four people in this photo. And then when I looked at it, in the background, and just a little fuzzy, was a man sitting at a table, and you could just see the side of his face, but he had the same posture as my dad.
1: Wow.
0: He had the same hair.
1: So you didn't notice it at the time, you noticed it in the picture afterwards?
0: Then I showed it to everybody at the table, and everybody's kind of looking over their shoulder. But he even had, because my dad, as he aged, his mouth started to droop a bit. This guy even had that bit of droopy mouth.
1: Wow, it's like a Scooby-Doo moment.
0: Yeah, it's weird. And it's a little fuzzy, too, which is odd. So anyhow, who knows what's out there? But I still tend not to believe. I really just think we're ant food.
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1: If you're starting along the major routes this morning, you're going to find things just busy. It's the normal volume out of Durham and through Scarborough on the westbound 401, so 44 DVP, same thing. Volume delays to deal with, but we do have some problems on the westbound 401. First, the collectors at Dufferin, a disabled vehicle has a right lane and right shoulder closed. And the big problem is the westbound 401 collectors at Keel. Three left lanes are closed. Earlier problems, eastbound 401 collectors at Keel have have cleared, but eastbound 401 collectors at Islington, a left lane is blocked now with a collision. That's a 404 DVP is just busy. And thanks to Bruce, who texted in an issue, cars on its side at Rosland and Mary. If you've got an update, text it 855-432-ROCK. Rock traffic.
0: I'm sorry. Can I finish? Yeah, you should. You're good people at the Capitol Theater.
1: It's brought to you in part by the Capitol Theater in Port Hope. Farley Mowat's beloved World War II memoir hits the stage. 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
0: They shouldn't be allowed to sing. You hear those buggers at 4 o'clock in the morning? Annoying as hell. Sublime on the Rock.

0: 94.9 The Rock, GTA's Rock Station. So yesterday, Lucky and I were doing something very similar, although I think you were doing it for longer than me. And no, it's not having sex, because I know I'd be longer.
1: Okay.
0: You were in a suit at a gala, and I bought one for the first time in like 10 years.
1: Oh.
0: But not just a suit, like a jacket, like a Century 21 blazer.
1: Right.
0: And a nice shirt and pants.
1: So you're not going with a full suit.
0: No, because it's just a civil ceremony.
1: Right.
0: This is for our son's wedding. And, I popped around to a few different stores and saw some things I liked, then saw the price tags and thought, I don't like that. finally, I'd been in one store twice. I've walked by it many times, and I popped in. I saw something, and I popped in, and there was a lady there who was incredibly helpful, and she looked at me and immediately knew my jacket size.
1: Like, okay.
0: And so she said, yeah, you're around a 12. No.
1: Boys extra large.
0: That's right. So then I went to International Clothiers, bought myself a little boy suit.
1: Right.
0: No, so I thought, okay, this lady knows what she's doing. And to be honest with you, I've always trusted women's taste in fashion, even though I know a lot of men are tailors and sell suits. But I've had a couple of disappointing moments with men suit sellers.
1: Oh, okay.
0: Now, it might have been the fashion back about 10 years ago when I bought a suit the last time I did. Then I had to get shoes for it, and that was my mistake. I picked them out. But I didn't even notice, I think, when I first got the suit, that the pants were like really flared at the bottom. Now, again, 10 years ago, I don't know. But it seemed to me we were already heading in the direction of the tighter.
1: Did the guy look like MC Hammer?
0: It was about 95.
1: Yeah. You get a lot of that, I guess, in men's custom clothers.
0: That's true. So anyhow, this lady set me up. And then I went and bought a casual pair of shoes, and I'm all ready to go. But you went out about the town.
1: I did. I got invited last night by the Oshawa Generals to go down to the John Tavares Foundation Gala.
0: All right.
1: Which was down at Palais Royal, right on the lake shore. Gorgeous. I've never been there.
0: I think I saw a Stones show there once.
1: I've passed it. Yeah, the Stones have played there. Ron McLean was the host. He was talking about some of the acts that had been there and the history of that building. That was, a shipbuilding building originally a shipyard, and they could like flood the basement and get the ships out.
0: Wow.
1: That's why it was right on the water and how they did it. But just gorgeous patio. And this is for John and his wife, Erin, their foundation that helps with children's charities and a children's pediatric cancer facility called Emily's House. And it was nice. It was, hobnobbing with the rich and somewhat famous.
0: Yeah.
1: I was more just, anytime you get invited to these things, first and foremost, I go, like, how long's the drive? Mm. Like, what time of day? What day of the week? What's the drive going to be like? And I've said this before, it used to be growing up in the East End that if you were invited past the Don Valley Parkway, that was
0: too far.
1: That was a trip.
0: Yeah.
1: You were making a trek, a pack and a lunch.
0: Yeah.
1: Now it's Salem Road. Like, if I have to go through that 412, who the hell engineered putting, a highway and Lake Ridge Road all combining into one spot?
0: And I think you narrow down in the lanes there, too, don't you?
1: It's just a nightmare through that stretch. Yeah. But I was just amazed at how, I tapped into the GPS and it said an hour and 28 minutes, and it was spot on.
0: 3 hours and 47 minutes.
1: CSS Minnow 3 hour tour.
0: Yeah.
1: But it was eerie how, I'm going along. Okay. Oh, I'm caught in traffic. I wasn't in a rush to get there necessarily. I was just, show up somewhat on time. I didn't want to be there early.
0: Just waiting out in the parking lot for JT.
1: I know. This looks like you're just starving for autographs.
0: Yeah.
1: And so I wasn't stressed about getting there. But even when you hit traffic and you get onto the DVP and it's just a mess, and I thought, oh, crap, this is going to be awful. I'm just waiting for that GPS to up the time by 10 or 15 minutes, and it never did. Hit it spot on.
0: You got there when the bar closed.
1: It was open bar too. Yeah.
0: I bet it was. Well, because this foundation not only does the for the children, for the cancer care of children, but also they funnel in a little money to bump up the salaries of NHL players. Just to help them along.
1: Listen, the way things are going in the NHL this summer, they don't need any help.
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0: northbound 401 collectors at Dufferin. We also have a stalled vehicle, the right lane and right shoulder closed. Slowdown start from Bayview all the way across through the 400. Eastbound 401, the collectors at Islington, a left lane is blocked. Slowdown start through the 427. The southbound 400 also slow from Shepherd onto the 401 because of these problems. South 404 is slow from Shepherd down through Winford. And problems continue in Oshawa, Roslyn, and Mary. A car has flipped on its side in the intersection. 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Leaders of First Nations devastated by wildfires in Northern Ontario say they were left to fend for themselves. The chief of Collins First Nation says her community evacuated the area without any warning or help from any provincial ministry. Leaders of White Sand First Nation say the province repeatedly told them there was no threat and they eventually self-evacuated. Another day of poor air quality is expected across much of Ontario as forest fires continue to rage in the north. Forecasts suggest the air quality health indexes in the greater GTA will be better than recent days but remain a moderate risk. Doug Ford's chief of staff is cutting the size of the premier's office as the government faces criticism of its spending. They're implementing a hiring freeze and reducing the office's headcount by 10. Salaries in Ford's office topped $8 million last year, a more than 150% increase since his first full year in office. Donald Trump refreshed one of his longest-standing grievances last night with a primetime address about election interference. Once again, he complained about his election loss 6 years ago, but this time he alleged a cover-up by officials in his own first administration. ABC and NBC opted not to air the speech but streamed it online, which angered Trump, who called on the FCC to revoke their licenses. Toronto FC spent nearly 2 months on the sidelines during the World Cup break and looked sluggish in their return to MLS action. They weren't able to manage a shot on target in a 0-0 draw in Montreal. American Jackson Suber had the day one lead at the British Open. Canada's Nick Taylor in the mix, 3 shots back. Blue Jays return from the All-Star break tonight to start a 7-game homestand against Chicago. An orange warning for air quality is in effect. Sun and cloud, high 27. Tonight, chance of showers, the low 21. Tomorrow, chance of showers and 27. Sunday, sunny and 25. 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
1: It's Jeff Woods popping in with some classic rock flavor and to remind you about the Sunday tradition, classic rock Sundays from noon to 6 on 94.9 The Rock, where you'll get tunes like this.

0: 3 days, Grace. I hate everything about you on Rock Mornings. We had Jeff Woods before that with a tune from Classic Rock Sundays, Foreigner and Urgent. I'm very excited because I just polished up my resume to send to Doug Ford's office. So I'm going to apply for a job. What do you think my chances are?
1: Good timing. See if you can get into his caucus, and then you can go from your Toronto house to a Toronto hotel.
0: That's right.
1: And stay there.
0: That's right. That would be lovely. A woman just became the first doctor that was born both deaf and blind. She says the biggest obstacle was not her disabilities, but other people's assumptions about what she could and couldn't do.
1: No doubt.
0: She uses adaptive technology like a Bluetooth-enabled stethoscope connected to her hearing aids, and she now hopes to specialize in geriatric care. But, you know, it's unbelievable what people are able to do.
1: Yeah.
0: And what most of us just go, eh.
1: Right.
0: Can't be bothered.
1: Yeah. Deaf and blind.
0: Yeah, and now a doctor. Somewhere your father is just shaking his head at you. He's just rolling his eyes.
1: I can see and hear that you're a failure.
0: But you've got all this.
1: Yes, right.
0: Now, because I'm a horrible human being and she's blind, when I would go see her, if she was my doctor, I would go in and I would describe the most hideous warts and bumps. It's like a volcano about to erupt.
1: Right.
0: It's purple and blue and hairy, and it's got a bit of a pulse to it. I don't know. I don't know. Like, if you went into the scene, you're like, hi, doc, nice to see you. And then first of all, I'd be like, well, that felt bad saying that. And then you say, I got something to show you. Oh,
1: right.
0: Yeah. I mean, unless she's got a nurse in there, like, describing it to
1: likely
0: her.
1: Likely so, yeah.
0: Yeah.
1: Or unless you go to, a specialized field.
0: Well, geriatric care.
1: Okay, yeah, like proctology would be the right person to be feeling around.
0: I guess so.
1: Yeah.
0: Yeah, amazing. Amazing, amazing, amazing. So, good for her.
2: 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For one night only. See Death Cab for Cutie.

0: now.
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4: It is a busy drive on the major routes, westbound 401 into Durham, just seeing volume through the 412 over to Salem. Waze is reporting an issue on the eastbound 401 through Brock Street. The main culprit is these problems around the 400. Westbound 401 collectors at Dufferin, a right lane and right shoulder taken out. And then the westbound 401 collectors at Keel, still three left lanes closed. Eastbound side of the 401 collectors at Islington, left lane is blocked with a collision. The south 400 slow from Shepherd. South 404 DVP, just volume past Finch and down through Winford, and problems continue at Roslyn and Mary in Oshawa. If you've got an update anytime, text it. 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Who gives a shed? Steve and his sons do. 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
5: 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It's Friday. Yeah, let's go. 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You get what you give. 94.9 The Rock.

0: 94.9 The Rock, GTA's rock station. United Airlines is trying something. It's not going to be much, or at least not on many flights as of now, but I guess if it becomes popular, they'll do it more. They've announced, United, that they're nixing some middle seats and replacing them with a table, which could be shared by the people in the window in the aisle seat.
1: Okay.
0: So you don't have to go and spend the extra dough to buy the middle seat if you don't want anybody there.
1: Gotcha.
0: The table has a soft leather-like covering and two cup holders. The armrests are still there.
1: It's almost like a big armrest in between the two of you. I guess so. Like a console, like in a car.
0: If it's a long flight and you're getting a meal, I guess. But then you got to still twist and eat, which is a little weird.
1: Right. Well, I'm sure you still have the tray table in front of you.
0: Oh, yeah, I guess so. Yeah.
1: Just a little bit of breathing room.
0: Yeah.
1: Between you and the person beside you. I mean, I'd go for that.
0: A couple of things about it, because it does sound good. This is limited to just one row on certain newer planes for now.
1: Right.
0: And not surprisingly, the seats will cost more.
1: Of course.
0: They haven't said how much, but it should be cheaper than buying, like we said, the middle seat. It's also unclear when these seats will first be made available, other than it should be later this year and likely on longer flights. And of course, United does say that if this is successful, they could add these setups to more planes and more routes.
1: Mm.
0: So something to consider. That's one of the things I do enjoy about Via Rail is I think in each car, it's been a while since I've been on one now, but if I remember correctly, maybe it's only in Via 1. They've got a bunch of seats with four seats facing each other with a big table in the middle.
1: Yeah.
0: Which is nice. You can have a meeting or work on your computer.
1: Well, on either end, the last time I was Via 1 too, the business class. So they had the table on either end.
0: Yeah.
1: And then it had rows of double seats and then a row of single seats right on the other side. Which is great, because if it's just you and you just want to sit in a single seat, then it's perfect for that.
0: Plus, those tables are great for beer pong. Do it all the time.
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0: Nope. I don't think so. But that's just one man's humble opinion.
1: Right.
0: We're going to get to a reality check, and then we're going to have fun facts about female kangaroos, tiny flies, wingless wasps, and how much can the actual pencil really pencil? We will tell you coming up.
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1: 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West side of the 401, slow Lake Ridge to Salem. And again, from Harwood to Lake Ridge and the eastbound side. Westbound 401 collectors at Keel still have three left lanes closed. Problems continue through Dufferin as well. Stalled vehicle in the right lane and right shoulder. Slowdown start from Bayview, really, all the way back through Leslie at this point. Southbound 400 slow from the Shepherd onto the 401. Eastbound side is slow south of Pearson over through Keel. The westbound 401, you're going to find some volume through Scarborough, so 404 DVP, busy Shepherd down through Winford, and we had some earlier problems in Oshawa, that at Roslyn and Mary. 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Leaders of First Nations devastated by wildfires in Northern Ontario say they were left to fend for themselves. The chief of Collins First Nation says her community evacuated the area without any warning or help from any provincial ministry. Leaders of White Sand First Nation say the province repeatedly told them there was no threat and they eventually self-evacuated. Another day of poor air quality is expected across much of Ontario as forest fires continue to rage through the north. Forecasts suggest the air quality health index in the GTA will be better than recent days but remain a moderate risk. Doug Ford's chief of staff is cutting the size of the premier's office as the government faces criticism of its spending. They're implementing a hiring freeze and reducing the office's headcount by 10. Salaries in Ford's office topped $8 million last year, more than 150% increase since his first full year in office. Donald Trump refreshed one of his longest-standing grievances last night with a primetime address about election interference. Once again, he complained about his election loss 6 years ago, but this time he alleged a cover-up by officials in his own first administration. And ABC and NBC upped not to air the speech, but streamed it online, which angered Trump, who called on the FCC to revoke their licenses. Toronto FC spent nearly 2 months on the sidelines during the World Cup break and looked sluggish in their return to MLS action. They weren't able to manage a shot on target in a 0-0 draw in Montreal. American Jackson Super had the day one lead at the British Open. Canada's Nick Taylor's in the mix, 3 shots back. The Blue Jays return from the All-Star break tonight to start a 7-game homestand against Chicago. Orange warning for air quality is in effect. Sun and cloud, high 27. Tonight, chance of showers, the low 21. Then tomorrow, a chance of showers and 27. Sunday, sunny and 25. It's 20 degrees right now at The Rock. 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

0: breaks my heart. Put a shiver on your skin. Do your hair in the car. If nothing lasts forever, babe, then can we make a start?
1: Mumford & Sons. Rubber band, man. It's Rock Mornings. Did you know female kangaroos have three vaginas?
2: I did not know that.
1: I feel bad for the male vagina. I mean the male kangaroo. Oh, maybe one is a male vagina. Right. I don't know. Like, do you use one just for marriage and the other two
2: are
1: for...
2: I mean, is that better for the men? I mean, in terms of like, well, like, hey, I found it.
1: Yeah.
2: You know, the old Eddie Murphy bit, you got a shoehorn or something. You should be able to get it in one.
1: Yeah, and if maybe one of them is quicker to reach the end zone.
2: Right.
1: Then you keep going to that one. That one's too difficult, too fussy. But is one made just for making babies and the other two are for good time, fun time?
2: Kangaroo porn must be crazy.
1: Or does she... I got to look that up on Pornhub. Or does she save one for marriage and the other two are just for when she's experimenting?
2: I saw you hopping around in your teenage years.
1: Yeah, huh? But I saved the special one for you. There are no native squirrels in Australia or New Zealand. Humans have introduced a small species, but they're rare to see in Australia. But they're very strict and controlling about them. So,
2: really?
1: Yeah. Tiny flies pollinate cocoa trees. So without flies, there would be no chocolate.
2: Oh.
1: Still don't know what the hell the mosquito brings to the plan.
2: Yeah. Yeah, I think people have tired on its existence.
1: Yeah.
2: But... you know, like bees and stuff, we're all big on.
1: Yeah, we need the bees.
2: They pollinate.
1: Yeah.
2: Do good things.
1: So I haven't cut my grass all summer because it's full of these little white weeds, and I saw bees taking stuff from them. So I said, I got to save the bees, no cutting of the grass. There's a wingless wasp native to Chile known as the panda ant. It does look supposedly kind of cute with its black and white pattern, but it's not an ant or a panda, for that matter. It's a wasp with a very painful defensive sting.
2: Have you ever seen these blue wasps that are around here?
1: No.
2: I've seen a couple of them. It's almost like an iridescent blue.
1: Hmm.
2: I assume they're like black. It's just whatever the reflection off their skin, but they look pretty crazy.
1: Really, eh?
2: I think if I've learned anything from the animal world, if it looks like bright
1: right.
2: and colorful, that's a warning sign.
1: Stay away.
2: Not a come pet me.
1: The average pencil holds enough graphite to draw a line about 56 kilometers long or 35 miles or to write roughly 45,000 words.
3: But I don't know 45,000
2: words. 56 kilometers long.
1: That's a lot of pencil work.
2: Wow.
1: How many times do you think you got to sharpen it?
2: Well, you don't have that much ink in your pencil.
1: Never have. Just enough to get it done twice. Flight attendants in Brazil have required training in rainforest survival technique just in case they're on a flight that crashes in the Amazon.
2: Spooky.
1: Yeah.
2: But and like, I've flown over the Amazon and it looks like broccoli.
1: Mm.
2: Like, it's basically, and they say, like, if it goes down, like the small plane I was in, like, they're not finding that.
1: It's over.
2: Like, it's
1: over.
2: Very rare.
1: Just the mosquitoes and the snakes are finding you.
2: Ooh.
1: After medical students work on cadavers, it makes them hungry. Not because of weird cannibalistic urges, but because the smell of formaldehyde increases your appetite.
2: Really?
1: Huh.
2: I know my father named his cadaver.
1: Oh, yeah?
2: I think it was like Sheila or something like that. They had a name.
1: What did your mom think about this, working on a woman?
2: She wasn't in the picture yet.
1: Oh, really. Oh, okay. I was going to say, did he name her? Name it after your mom.
2: That's right. Dig in here a little harder.
1: And finally, men who are castrated live longer than men who keep their testes by an average of more than 14 years. But the question is,
2: wow.
1: The question is, why? Well, why?
2: Well,
1: I guess at that age,
2: a lot of married people feel like they've been castrated already.
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2: If you're headed to westbound 401 out of Durham through Scarborough, actually not out of Durham. It's in really good shape, moving pretty smoothly. Slows down a bit around Kennedy, over through the DVP and onto it. South 404 DVP, busy Shepherd, approaching Shepherd and down through Winford. The good news, they finally cleared away earlier problems on the westbound 401 through Keel and Dufferin, and the eastbound side of the 401 cleared away as well through Islington. But damage done, really heavy across the top of the GTA there. So 400 still slow onto the 401 because of these earlier troubles. If you've got an update anytime, text it. Include the keyword traffic to 855-432-ROCK.
1: All righty. Teddy Reader's going to join us after 8:30. But before all of that, the hip and Hoobaskank. Stank. You know what I mean. The reason on the rock.

0: 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Hey, we're going to gab with Teddy Reeder on the way and a reality check coming up.
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0: All right, we need a reality check. Lucky, what's going on?
1: Well, as you start out along the major routes, westbound side of the 401 at Durham through Scarborough, a little bit of volume from Kennedy to the 404, south 404, slow Shepherd on the DVP to Richmond. Issues have cleared on the 401 through Keele and Dufferin, but still very slow west 401, anywhere from Leslie through Keele, eastbound side from the 427 through Keele. If you've got an update anytime, text it 855-432-ROCK. 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They'll make your water sparkle. More than just a pool store, colonialpools.ca. Leaders of First Nations devastated by wildfires in Northern Ontario say they were left to fend for themselves. The chief of Collins First Nation says her community evacuated the area without any warning or help from any provincial ministry. Leaders of White Sand First Nation says the province repeatedly told them there was no threat and they eventually self-evacuated. Another day of poor air quality is expected across much of Ontario as forest fires continue to rage in the north. Forecasts suggest the air quality health index in the GTA will be better than recent days, but remain a moderate risk. Doug Ford's chief of staff is cutting the size of the premier's office as the government faces criticism of its spending. They're implementing a hiring freeze and reducing the office's headcount by 10. Salaries in Ford's office topped $8 million last year, more than 150% increase since his first full year in office. Donald Trump refreshed one of his longest-standing grievances last night with a primetime address about election interference. Once again, he complained about his election loss 6 years ago, but this time he alleged a cover-up by officials in his own first administration. ABC and NBC opted not to air the speech, but streamed it online, which angered Trump, who called on the FCC to revoke their licenses. Toronto FC spent nearly 2 months on the sidelines during the World Cup break and looked sluggish in their return to MLS action. They weren't able to manage a shot on target in a 0-0 draw in Montreal. American Jackson Suber had the day one lead at the British Open. Canada's Nick Taylor in the mix a few shots back. Blue Jays return from the All-Star break tonight. They start a 7-game homestand against Chicago. Orange warning for air quality is in effect. Sun and cloud, high 27 today. Tonight, chance of showers, low 21. Tomorrow, a chance of showers and 27. Sunday, sunshine and 25. Right now, it is 20 degrees at The Rock. 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

0: 94.9, The Rock, stuck on planet Earth, high vibration. I enjoy a good vibration. Remember that Chestnut and the Beach Boys? Maybe not. Anyhow, ask your grandparents. It's 8:38. The godfather of the grill, Ted Reeder, joins us. Good morning, Ted.
1: Good morning, Craig. Good morning, Lucky.
2: Teddy, how are you?
1: Pretty good.
0: You have been keeping yourself busy by making a mustard-based barbecue sauce. Now, I love all things mustard. I went through a kick there where I was buying all sorts of different flavors of mustards. It's got to be my favorite condiment. And from what I understand, in the world of condiments, it's fairly healthy for you. You know, you look at the packaging or the ingredients on a lot of mustard. There's very little sodium. There's very little sugar. So that's a win-win there. But this mustard sauce, barbecue sauce, looks great.
1: Thank you.
0: Yeah.
1: Thank you. Yeah, it was fun. I was been messing around. Well, I have an abundance of mustard. I won like $2,500 worth of free mustard from Heinz Canada.
0: Wow. Okay.
1: And it's a lot of mustard.
0: That is.
1: It's just so I've got to use it up. So I said, okay, I'm going to make a batch of mustard barbecue sauce. So it's mustard and maple syrup and fermented red chili. So it's got a bit of a kick to it. There's some orange juice in there as well as some orange crush.
0: Orange crush. Interesting.
1: Yes.
0: Interesting. Yes. Yeah, that's what's so great about Ted is that I think that so many of us, when trying to cook or do something, that might pop in our head, but then we'd think that would be horrible.
2: Right.
0: Yeah, but Ted doesn't care. He'll give it a shot.
2: So, Ted, let me ask you, because in the world of barbecue sauces, we go through a lot of different trends in the Nashville hots and the hot honeys and all sorts of different things now. And now you're adding mustard to the mix, too. How do we know what sauce is going to be good on which meat and which protein? Because, you know, the mustard might go great on a hot dog or sausage that you're doing, but would it go well on chicken? Is there kind of a formula to follow?
0: Like white wine with fish, right, and red wine with steak?
1: You know, you guys are complicating the situation far too much. You know, it's like, there's the sauce, put it on what you want and see how it works out for you.
2: Right.
1: Right? You're going to go, but a mustard base can work on chicken. It can also work on fish. So I would glaze that on some salmon. It would be lovely. You know, so you can, you know, you have to play and experiment and see where you like it. As I was making this sauce yesterday, my son says, don't put that on anything. I hate mustard. So.
2: Well, and listen, when you go down that barbecue sauce aisle, a lot of them will say this is for chicken and rib, or you know, this one is for steak. Like, I wouldn't think about putting A1 steak sauce on it. Well, not anything, but on a chicken.
0: Oh, I like A1.
2: Right? And so I look at the chicken and rib sauce and think, well, obviously that can't go on any other meats, but that's not true.
1: But Heinz 57 sauce, which is a steak sauce, is also has some mustard in it, and goes great on a steak. So, you know, you can play around and mix and match and put things together. You're only really limited by your imagination and how you want to make it work out. Fresh herbs, citrus, acid. You have to have a balance between the sweet, the salty, the heat, and then it'll work with pretty much anything you want to do. You know, mustard sauce will work on a nice piece of fish, could work on some steamed mussels, and you finish it off with a touch of cream in there, and you end up with a mustard base on it. Yeah.
0: Now, when you use acid with any sort of cooking, how long does that trip last for?
1: Well, usually about 2 to 3 days. You're out there bouncing off the walls, wondering why those giant fish are coming out of the ceiling. But it's you know, everybody has to have a good trip once in a while.
0: Sure.
1: Why not just do it with a little bit of LSD?
0: Now, I'd like, at this age, I'm happier to have a nice trip to the bathroom. It's much better.
1: Well, didn't you recently just have a trip down your driveway?
0: Oh, yeah. You know what my mantra is now, Ted? Stay on your feet. Stay on your feet. I say it to myself constantly. When it comes to condiments, and like you've got your whole line of barbecue sauces and stuff, if they stay in your pantry sealed until you open them, and then you got to, of course, use them, put them in the fridge. But generally speaking, they can last quite a while in your pantry if you haven't cracked the seal, yes?
1: Oh, for sure. Yeah. My barbecue sauces have an 18-month shelf life.
0: Okay.
1: And if kept refrigerated, you know, it'll last longer. It's a suggested timeline. And a lot of retailers are putting out there that, hey, everything has to be under a year old. And that's the best way to do it. When I make my sauces for retail, I do it in small batches so that it's not hanging around for 18 months.
0: Right.
1: We make it, we sell it, we make it, we sell it. It's the easiest way to go. Keeps things fresh and cheerful and have some fun with it.
0: I think I might have a Ted Reeder barbecue sauce from 2004 in my pantry. Is that still good, Ted, do we think?
1: You know what? You can always just give it a shake, crack it open,
0: give it a sniff,
1: and give it a taste and go, okay.
2: Just brush around the mold bits.
0: Yeah, just push the green stuff aside.
2: What a waste. That crazy Canuck is awesome. I can't believe you'd waste that like that.
0: Yeah. It's good.
1: Yeah, the crazy Canuck is pretty good. I love that sauce.
0: Yeah, it's a good one. Yeah,
1: add a little maple syrup and some sriracha to that, and you got a nice sauce.
0: Beautiful. And as we wrap up, I just wanted to mention this, Ted. I was scrolling on your Facebook page, and you have an absolutely beautiful photo of your mom eating her favorite food, a raw garlic and butter sandwich on dark rye. It's such a cute photo of her. And that's, I know your grandmother used to stuff garlic up her nose when she was feeling sick, so I guess your mother kind of followed the same routine with the garlic.
1: Yes, it was horrible growing up and being sick in the Reeder household because it always involved garlic.
0: Right.
1: And, if you were visiting my grandparents, if you would sneeze, that's it. Garlic sandwich coming your way. Then it's like, go play with your friends. Yeah. Oh, sure, they want to hang out with me now.
0: That's right. Go try to kiss your girlfriend. All right, Ted, if anybody wants to talk to you about grilling or the joint in your creation foods, what can they or how can they get a hold of you?
1: You're going to find me in the social media world at Godfather of the Grill.
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2: The eastbound 401, a little slow drive from Salem over to Lake Ridge, westbound side. Not too bad through that stretch, but it is slow from Kennedy through the 404. South 404, busy Shepherd down the DVP to Richmond. Eastbound 401, collector ramp to Meadowvale. Right lane and right shoulder closed with a collision. Issues have cleared from earlier problems on the 401 through Keele and Dufferin, but still really slow. The westbound 401 from Leslie through Keele and eastbound side, south of Pearson through Keele. If you've got an update anytime, text it. Include the keyword traffic. 855-432-ROCK.
0: Lori Ann will join us after Three Doors Down on The Rock.

0: Three doors down. That's a kind of a British term, I think. Hi, Lori Ann.
1: Hi, good morning.
0: Hello, hello.
2: Three doors down is a British term?
0: Yeah, like if you're talking about somebody down the street.
2: Okay.
0: The neighbor, you know, three doors down. You're
2: three doors down.
0: I think so. Or I could be making that up. It really doesn't matter.
2: Right.
0: Never let the truth get in the way of a good story.
1: Absolutely.
0: So this is exciting for Lucky and I.
1: What?
0: I'm on holidays next week, and when I get back, he's gone. When do you return?
2: Just after the long weekend in August, yeah.
0: Just after the long weekend. Okay.
1: Yeah. I'm gone next week,
2: and you're
1: too.
2: Gone next week, too.
0: Oh, look at that. And then...
1: Lucky's on his own.
2: It's all birthdays, right?
1: Yes.
0: That's right. When is your birthday again?
1: Monday.
0: Well, happy early birthdays. Thank Mine's you. Next Friday. I'd switch ages with you if you'd like.
1: I'm good.
0: All right.
1: I'm already having enough anxiety about it.
0: So then what I'm going to do is I am going to, because my therapist says I need this in my life, when Lucky gets back after the long weekend, I'm gone right till the September long weekend.
2: Take another month.
0: Yeah.
1: Wow.
0: Yeah. We need time apart.
1: Well, yeah. You're getting it. What? That's 2 weeks, right? You are going to miss him.
0: Oh, no, I never. The day this ends, inevitably, I'll never miss him.
2: He's all heart.
1: Yeah. I know. Yeah. The biggest one.
0: Yeah. Yeah.
1: Biggest one.
0: Well, I got to be tough to keep this chin up, Sailor. Otherwise, right. I get a little mopey.
2: Right.
0: So what are you doing for your birthday week?
1: Well, I'm going camping.
0: Okay.
1: Even though their quality is
2: How far
1: not
2: north
1: so
2: are you
1: great.
2: Planning on going?
0: North of Thunder Bay?
1: No. I know. Luckily, I keep checking to make sure that our campsite's okay. But it is, it's not that far. Simcoe County.
0: You probably won't be able to have any fires.
1: No, don't say that. I keep checking. Only alert for my park is something about geese.
2: Really?
0: Oh, the geese poop.
1: Yes.
0: Yeah.
1: It's a very habitual? No. It's a good breeding ground for the geese.
0: Oh, they like to get busy.
2: Their habitat.
1: Habitat. Yeah. That's the word I was trying. Yes. I was trying to use it in a different form. Anyways, this park is good for the geese. And
2: do they need more habitats to
1: I have no
2: get
1: idea.
2: On? Every
1: but that's
2: golf
1: the only
2: course.
1: Alert. Okay, now you're making me scared. I'm going to check right now. You talk.
2: They seem to be everywhere.
0: But is it good for the gander?
1: Yeah.
0: That's the question.
1: I have been, because you know what? I don't know. My birthday is smack in the middle of summer, right?
0: Mm-hmm.
1: And I've had tornado warnings. I've had torrential thunderstorm downpours. And now I'm going to have a fire ban? Oh, no.
0: No.
1: No.
0: Are you're a Leo baby then, like me?
1: A Cancer baby. I'm
0: on
1: the cusp.
0: I am
1: absolutely not a Leo in any way, shape, or form.
0: Oh, yes, you are. You talk on the radio. That shows.
1: Am absolutely not.
0: No, you are.
1: I'm not.
0: I'm a Leo.
1: Yes, you are.
0: You're just like me. We're very similar.
1: I am nothing like you.
0: And once again, I got to remind you about something. I caught you again talking to another man in the hallways. I've had it up to here, and that's why I'm leaving, because I'm taking a full week of... But what are you telling us now?
1: Just a goose alert.
0: Just the goose. One goose. There's no geese.
1: That one.
0: Just one horny goose. All right. You enjoy your birthday week,
1: Thanks.
0: Michael. You enjoy your holidays.
2: And you enjoy yours.
0: We will see you all back sometime in August.
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0: 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Death from Above 1979 also on the bill, and Colorado is opening as well. Doors are at 6 o'clock and the show begins at 7 o'clock. We will see you there. Noah Kahan and the Great Divide 908 on a Friday morning. It's Lori Ann. Let's celebrate the Friday edition of the 90s at noon is coming up, and we'll do something from 1994 next.
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Sure, sure. 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

0: GTA's Rock Station 94.9 The Rock. That is Brian Adams. Brand new stuff, 51st State. The Rock Randomizer chose Third Eye Blind. I love that one. Never Let You Go from 1999. 9:34 on a Friday. 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
1: 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No? 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

0: GTA's Rock Station 94.9 The Rock. That's the Cars and Drive. I just had a couple of reactions to that song. First, myself, that song gives me the heebie-jeebies. I don't know. I've got two bad memories attached to it from when I was a child. So I don't like hearing it, to be honest. And then I was asked, maybe if something good happens while I hear that song, is it going to kick out those feelings of the bad memories and replace it with the good memory? I don't know. I guess we're going to have to play it again and something good's going to happen so that we can test that out. Jared, thanks for your text. And Gary, thanks for your input. 9:51. And while the sky is blue, which is lovely, we do still have an orange air quality warning, but sun and cloud, the widespread smoke is beginning become local smoke and then widespread again this afternoon. So I guess it's going to get worse. A high 27, it's going to feel like 32. Partly cloudy tonight. There is a chance of showers overnight with a risk of a thunderstorm and widespread smoke with a low of 21. Tomorrow doesn't look that great. Cloudy, good chance of showers, risk of a thunderstorm, local smoke in the morning, and windy with a high of 27. It's going to feel like 35. Sunday looks nice. All sunshine, a high of 25. Right now, it's sunny in 23. No Humidex, and let's do Royal Otis next.
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CKGE, Durham, Toronto. 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

0: GTA's Rock Station 94.9 The Rock. That is Jimmy and Leather Jacket. Jimmy is going to be here at the Rock Studios on Tuesday. She's going to chat with Doug. She's going to play some songs live on the radio. And she needs an audience. I mean, obviously, she doesn't want to just play for Doug. So if you want to be here live when this is all happening, just go to the Rock 95 Facebook page or the Instagram page. Watch Doug's little video. He's going to tell you exactly what you got to do, which is basically just leave a comment. Tell us that you want to be here on Tuesday to meet Jimmy and be part of this little party. I love it. 10:08, it's Lorianne with the Chili's next.
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1: Tons of shows happening at RBC Amphitheater. Billy Talon is there July 18th. Death Cab for Cutie, July 19th. The Black Crows, July 21st. Motley Crue, July 22nd. And 311 hits the stage July 26th. 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

0: 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It's Lorianne. I don't know about you, but I'm always looking for the easiest way to help with mental health, because we all struggle in one way or another. So if you do with maybe anxiety, social anxiety, and depression, here's a fun and easy way to help it out, because research is just proving it. Salsa dancing. Take some salsa dancing lessons for about 8 weeks and you will come out feeling a lot better than when you went in. They did a study with real people that have real issues, and at the end of it, it really, really helped. Plus, you're going to be like even more attractive than you already are, because you'll know how to, you know, do the moves. You're not going to be in the corner standing against the wall at any dance. You're going to be showing it off. So just another way to help us out, because we could all use it in one way or another.
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3: 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Just imagine if I took over the Rock Randomizer. Because I did. Give this a listen.

0: GTA's Rock Station 94.9 The Rock. Thank you, Rock Randomizer. Dave Matthews Band, Crash Into Me. We did Big Wreck, Dog with a Gun, and Jeff Woods came in with The Police. Every little thing she does is magic. He will be here, Jeff, not Sting, tomorrow for Records and Rock Stars. It's all about Rock's mashups. And then, of course, Sunday, the tradition continues, noon until 6, Classic Rock Sundays with Jeff Woods. And he'll have stuff for you, tickets to see Streetheart celebrating their 50th anniversary with Harlequin and Helix at Pickering Casino Resort on November 6th. So just be listening between noon and 6 for all of the chances to text the word ACTION to 855-432-ROCK. We have an orange air quality warning still in effect, sun and cloud with widespread smoke and a high of 27. It's going to feel like 32. Partly cloudy tonight with a chance of showers overnight, a risk of a thunderstorm and smoke with a low of 21. Tomorrow, cloudy, good chance of showers, a risk of a thunderstorm, windy and local smoke in the morning, a high of 27. It's going to feel like 35. Lots of sun for Sunday and a high of 25 as well. Right now, it's sunny and 23, feeling like 26 with Julia Wolf next.
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2: Yep, that's right, kid. Yep, just making a few new adjustments here. Yep. That's what I'm doing. I'm doing that. Dropped in a sweet dual overhead sensory thingy and tweaked the flux resonance, too. Yeah, crank that baby up to 1.21 gigawatts.
1: Really?
2: Yeah, I gave it a good solid cleaning to those pesky parametric ports, too. Man, I'll tell you, the dust bunnies are getting into those things.
1: 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And you're just making up phrases like flux resonance?
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0: GTA's Rock Station 94.9 The Rock, Strumbellas and Spirits. Strumbellas playing North of Nowhere, the music festival happening as we speak. It started yesterday with the Practically Hip. It continues today with some country artists. And then on Saturday, tomorrow, with the Glorious Sons and the Strumbellas. And it's happening in Lindsay. I believe tickets are still available. So if you're looking for something to do tomorrow, North of Nowhere, go check out Strumbellas and the Glorious Sons. 11:08, it's Lorianne. 3 days grace coming up. Let's do PJ next.
1: All right, I'm going to be blunt here. Not Emily. I'm talking facts. Crown Lands is a band you have to see live. 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

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Gas is going down one measly

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0: Toronto traffic is the worst in North America.
9: Oh, I'm sorry. I am late. Traffic was horrible.
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0: Queen and Bohemian Rhapsody, 94.9 The Rock, GTA's Rock Station on a Friday, almost the afternoon, 8 minutes till Friday afternoon, which means the Friday edition of the 90s at noon is also going to start. First, we'll do July Talk and Jelly Rolls next.
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0: GTA's Rock Station, 94.9 The Rock. The Tea Party, the bazaar for the Friday edition of the 90s at noon. We kicked it off with Republica and ready to go, because aren't we? Aren't we? It's Friday afternoon. We are ready to go. 12:08, it's Lorianne, and I don't mean to kick off the 90s at noon with some bad news, but we did learn of a celebrity death that I do have to pass along. Brenda Fricker has died at age 81. Now, you might not know her by her actual name, but she was the pigeon lady in Home Alone 2 in 1992. She was very beloved in that movie, Irish actress. She also won an Academy Award in 1990 for her role in My Left Foot alongside Daniel Day-Lewis. She was 81, if I didn't say that, and sadly we learned that she has passed away. So maybe we watch Home Alone, Lost in New York this weekend. Maybe. It has winter and Christmas in it, though, so I don't know. We are going to continue the 90s at noon next, though. Hang on.
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0: 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We did Metallica too. 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
1: She was living in a single room with three other individuals. One of them was a male and the other two, well, the other two were females. God only knows what they were up to in there. And furthermore, Susan, I wouldn't be the least bit surprised to learn that all four of them habitually smoke marijuana cigarettes. Reefers.

GTA's Rock Station 94.9 The Rock. Some Megadeth and Symphony of Destruction for the 90s at noon. Rainbow Butt Monkeys and Circles. We did Sublime, The Hip, and Metallica as well. Celebrating heading into another weekend. 12:33. HGTV is going to premiere a brand new show next month. They have taken a bunch of 90s television stars for a show called Totally 90s House, a new competition home renovation series. And it's hosted by Urkel. Jaleel White. So we have Brian Austin Green, Beverly Mitchell, Jodie Sweetin, Melissa Joan Hart, Matthew Lawrence, Keisha Knight Pulliam, and Joey Lawrence.

0: know what barbecue sauce tastes like. And Worcester sauce, hollandaise sauce, soy sauce, chocolate sauce, and tomato sauce. But what flavor is awesome sauce? Best answer wins a coveted 94.9 The Rock prize envelope. Also, keep it clean, because getting nasty on this one is like shooting fish in a barrel.
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0: Headstones and Cemetery for the Friday edition of the 90s at noon, 94.9 The Rock. We also did Tool 46 and 2, OLP Starseed, and some Marcy Playground, Sex and Candy. A couple of things that we like on a Friday, any day, but a Friday in particular. On this day in the 90s, one thing happened, and it was in 1996. The Smashing Pumpkins fired Jimmy Chamberlin less than a week after Chamberlin was arrested on a drug charge and Jonathan Melvoin died of a heroin overdose. That is what happened on this day in the 90s, and we have time to wrap it up with a couple of more next.
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0: GTA's Rock Station, 94.9 The Rock, that is Talkin' Time Machine on a Friday afternoon. It's Florian. Hey, the Blue Jays back in action tonight against the White Sox at 7:15. Go, Jays, go.
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0: 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Oh gosh, where was I? 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

0: 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And then we move on to the weekend edition. Misha and the Spanx from Calgary, they have a new single called Smiling. You could hear it Saturday and Sunday, 11 a.m. and 8 p.m.
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CKGE, Durham, Toronto. 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

0: Guys, the Sheepdogs and, I don't know, 94 on the Rock, GTA's Rock Station. Greta Van Fleet's Play Your Games from Alanis as well. And Floyd Off the Wall with The Happiest Days of Our Lives and Another Brick in the Wall Part 2. Some Bad Child coming up. Also, Weedus. And, yeah, 3 Days Grace, that other number one song, the 21st number one song that those boys have to their credit.
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1: Tons of shows happening at RBC Amphitheater. Billy Talon is there July 18th. Death Cab for Cutie, July 19th. The Black Crowes, July 21st. Motley Crue, July 22nd. And 311 hits the stage July 26th. There's so much more. 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

0: it's 3 days grace and don't want to go home tonight. 94.9 The Rock. Deftones with Be Quiet and Drive. Far Away, Let's Go. Courtesy of The Rock Randomizer. Love that little machine of ours. Green Day's Holiday. Some Bad Child and Weed as well. What's up? It's Doug Rush. And Noah Kahan coming up. Rush, tour of the summer, no doubt. Yeah. So many people were doubting Annika's abilities at the beginning of the tour, before it even happened. Now that she's played a few shows, everybody's like, okay, yeah, she's for real.
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2: 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I mean, I know of it, like, as I know the opening montage is supposedly amazing.
3: But me as well, actually. I was supposed to watch that.
2: Yeah, you never got to it?
3: And never got it. Well, we had a weird day that day and didn't watch it.
2: Oh, really?
3: Yeah.
2: What was weird that day?
3: We came across a body.
2: Oh, I remember you telling that story.
3: That was my my Stand By Me moment.
2: Right.
3: And so,
2: dead in the side of a ditch or something, right?
3: Yeah, had some sort of medical episode.
2: Wow.
3: 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It was a bunch of us from university to our house. We were on the way to a wake. And
2: that's a hell of a day.
3: 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That's what I mean.
2: Yeah.
3: And so,
2: need more death.
3: No, got flagged down and got out to try and help.
2: Mm.
3: And there was nothing that could have been done at that point.
2: Did you grab his wallet?
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0: In his feather boa stage of rock and roll, that's Lenny Kravitz with It Ain't Over Till It's Over. 94.9 The Rock. Rush was Spirit of Radio. That's why I showed up for work today. Noah Kahan's The Great Divide. Some Cranberries. Also, what else we got? Stargazing from Miles Smith in a couple seconds. All right, we'll get to that. What else we got to? Oh, yeah, yeah. It's Friday afternoon. Let's have some fun. All right, we'll talk about the Friday Night Full Album experience in a bit. Or are we just going to do it tonight? Yeah, Alice in Chains, MTV Unplugged. Yeah, let's just do it tonight at 10 o'clock. With Lee Eckley, your host.
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0: 94 on the Rock, GTA's Rock Station, Cell 41, Landmines. By the way, Comb back in the cave. Sunday night, 7 o'clock, Slim Jim Phantom of the Stray Cats will be joining Cone in the cave. Little hanging. 3:13 Friday afternoon. We'll get through the weather and the orange warning that we have going on, too, in a second.
1: There is a closure now of the eastbound 407 ramp to Lake Ridge because of a collision. So definitely worth noting. 401 through the city. It looks like problems. West Collectors by Keel. The right lane is out. Eastbound through Durham slow. Brock Road through Stevenson. Eastbound Highway 2A is closed between Meadowvale and Port Union. That's for an ongoing crash investigation. You'll want to use the 401, Ellesmere, Lawrence, all better options. And Rock Traffic is brought to you in part by the Capitol Theater in Port Hope. Farley Mowat's beloved World War II memoir hits the stage. Catch the world premiere of And No Birds Sang August 14th through September 6th. 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I'm Atal Sperling. More traffic on the Rock in minutes.
0: So we have a orange warning back in effect right now because of the air quality. North of town, it didn't seem that bad. Didn't have the warning this morning. But it is, though, right? So that'll be for today. The smoky skies. Overnight lows about 21 tonight. Chance of a thunderstorm tomorrow. Good chance of rain tomorrow at some point in time, too. High of about 27. And then 17 tomorrow night. 25 and sunny for Sunday. And then 27 for Monday. Right? You get where we're going. 26 right now in the sunshine. A little hazy smoke up there. At least it doesn't smell like smoke like it did yesterday and the day before. Humidex makes it feel like about 31.
2: 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No? 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

0: 94.9 The Rock, GTA's Rock Station. Carolina, the latest from the Trues. By the way, John Angus is back. Tonight, Generation X wrapping up the week with Casador out of Kingston. A tune called Big Man Keen. Over the weekend, it's Misha and the Spanx from Calgary. They got a brand new tune called Smiling. You can check that out at 11 and 8 over the course of the weekend. 3:31, Maytel, traffic.
1: There is a closure now of the eastbound 407 ramp to Lake Ridge because of a collision. So definitely worth noting. 401 through the city. It looks like problems. West Collectors by Keel. The right lane is out. Eastbound through Durham slow. Brock Road through Stevenson. Eastbound Highway 2A is closed between Meadowvale and Port Union. That's for an ongoing crash investigation. You'll want to use the 401, Ellesmere, Lawrence, all better options. And Rock Traffic is brought to you in part by the Capitol Theater in Port Hope. Farley Mowat's beloved World War II memoir hits the stage. Catch the world premiere of And No Birds Sang, August 14th through September 6th. 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I'm Atal Sperling. More traffic on the Rock in minutes.
0: All right, so some football as FIFA concludes this weekend. The third place playoff. Tomorrow at 5 o'clock, France and England. The rivalry of thousands of years. Right? And then Spain and Argentina on Sunday for the final. I don't even know who I'm going for right now. All the teams that I wanted to win didn't make it. The teams that I really didn't want to win didn't make it either. So that's kind of cool right now. It's just like Spain, Argentina. Yeah, I don't know. I'll flip a coin halfway through and see what excites me. You'll probably watch it because it'll probably be an interesting game. But that France-England game, that could get into some pretty good fisticuffs and some really bad acting.
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0: 94 on the Rock, GTA's Rock Station. Billy Talent's Devil in a Midnight Mask. See you tomorrow night. They're going to be at the RBC Amphitheater, right? Yeah. Dexter and the Moon Rocks with Freaking Out, Tears for Fears. Everybody wants to rule the world. Hey, I've got a plan. It makes that whole Dr. Evil bit even funnier now, right? Oh, man. I think Mike Myers was foreshadowing. Boston is a glorious sun's coming up in a few minutes. It is a Friday, so you know we're going to get into the Friday Night Full Album experience. All right, tonight, Alice in Chains, the MTV Unplugged from 1996. In its entirety with Leland M. Eckley Jr. tonight at 10.
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0: 94.9 The Rock, GTA's Rock Station 2 for the Glorious Sons. Be part of the North of Nowhere Festival. The Friday night tonight is the country night. Tomorrow is all about the rock and roll. And Strumbellas, Glorious Sons will be the big headliners tomorrow. If you want to go to the show, just log on to therock.fm or open up the Rock app on your phone. There's a direct link to tickets right there. It's something for the Black Crowes coming up off of Shake Your Money Maker. Lumineers are up in a couple seconds as well. Hang on.
1: 401 westbound in the Collector is just by Victoria Park. It looks like the right lane is still blocked off. Also, westbound 401 approaching the 427. The center lane is out. No access eastbound 407 to Lake Ridge because of a collision. And eastbound Highway 2A, that is still off limits between Meadowvale and Port Union for an ongoing investigation. 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Ends October 30th. Who gives a shed? Steve and his sons do. Steve Sheds and Sons, Bloor East to Simcoe, Oshawa. I'm Atal Sperling. More traffic on the Rock in minutes.
2: We could be in for another round of thick smoke from the wildfires up north. The bulk of it did clear out this morning, but is expected to return this evening. That could cause air quality to plunge back into the high-risk territory. And Doug Ford says the wildfire situation is changing rapidly, with about 190 of them still on the go. He says roughly 81 are out of control, but the province is sparing no expense fighting them.
3: More than 150 fire crews are on the ground. The number of water bombers and helicopters deployed and operating has risen to over 80.
2: Ford says these fires have already ripped through more land than every blaze from last year's wildfire season. And the feds are launching an investigation into that train that was trapped in a sea of flames. Officials say they're looking into whether CN Rail broke any laws. A viral video from that train captured several workers surrounded by flames on both sides of the tracks. The Jays are back in action tonight after the All-Star break conclusion. They'll be hosting the White Sox for a three-game series, and the Toronto Tempo hosts the Atlanta Dream. If you have a traffic tip, let us know anytime. Just text keyword traffic to 855-432-ROCK. I'm John Gook. 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

0: There you go, doing it like you're on the Discovery Channel, right? Like a couple of big stupid animals. And one thing in mind, that's it. Animals, Nickelback, 94.9 The Rock. She talks to Angels, Black Crowes, from Shake Your Money Maker. They're going to be in town next week. Details, you can get your tickets if you want to go see them. Rock app on your phone. Evanescence is new too cold. Who you follow? Lumineers, OA. Julie Wolf coming up in a few minutes. All right, new rock from her. Also some 3 Days Grace. 5 o'clock, we'll get the Quitting Time tune. I don't even know what I'm going to do yet today. 5 o'clock, Friday. We should do something fun, shouldn't we? I'll get to it in a bit here. Hang on.
1: 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Troubles are gone. Westbound 401 just approaching the 427. Two left lanes are out. Eastbound 401, it's busy heading into Durham Slough between Ajax and Oshawa. 407 eastbound ramp to Lake Ridge, that is still blocked. 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I'm Maytel Sperling. 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
0: All right, thanks, Maytel. So tonight, 6 o'clock, Lee takes over, right? Right after I do the hip, we'll head home with the hip, and then Lee will be in here. 8 o'clock tonight, John Angus pops in with another edition of Generation X Radio. We wrap up Cassador in the spotlight out of Kingston. New tune called Big Man Keen. You can check them out tonight at 8. Over the weekend, it's Misha and the Spanx out of Calgary. And you'll be 11 and 8 tonight, 10 o'clock. We've got the Friday night full album experience. MTV Unplugged with Alice in Chains from 1996. One of those grunge unplugged specials that were so monumental in the 90s, right? Well, we're going to add the Sock in at midnight tonight with the all-night show with Ed the Sock. And then Jeff is in tomorrow night with Records and Rock Stars. Rock's mashups will be the content feature in Records and Rock Stars tomorrow night. And then he's here for 6 hours of Classic Rock Sunday at noon. And then an hour after he wraps that up, 7 o'clock, Cone is here in the cave.
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94.9 The Rock, GTA's Rock Station. It's Barricade Newman from Theory, Oasis, and Wonderwall off of What's the Story, Morning Glory. No doubt their biggest tune ever. Never Too Late from 3 Days Grace and Julie Wolfe's new tune called In My Room as well.

0: Baseball is back on after the All-Star break. White Sox from Chicago in town to take on the Jays tonight, 7:15. Tomorrow, 3 o'clock, and then noon on Sunday. And then Tampa are in for 1, 2, 3, 4 before we go to Boston for next weekend. There you go. A lot of baseball, some soccer tomorrow. Oh, yeah, and the Open's on over across the pond, you know. I like the fact that they dropped the whole British Open. It's now just the Open. This course, Birkdale, looks like crazy. Last I looked, Super's there. He's like, what, 8 under? I'll have a quick look in a couple of minutes, see if there's been any additions to the scorecard. The leaderboard, rather. Hang on.
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2: 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Yep, just making a few new adjustments here. Yep, that's what I'm doing. I'm doing that. Dropped in a sweet dual overhead sensory thingy and twerked, tweaked the flux resonance too. Yeah, crank that baby up to 1.21 gigawatts.
1: Really?
2: Yeah, I gave it a good solid cleaning to those pesky parametric ports too. Man, I'll tell you, the dust bunnies are getting into those things.
1: Jamie, are you just piggybacking off the work that our amazing engineering department did improving 94.9 The Rock streaming? And you're just making up phrases like flux resonance?
2: Yeah, okay. But those guys are cool, man. And so smart, I find.
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0: 94.9 The Rock, GTA's Rock Station. That's a new tune from Pierce the Veil called So Far, So Fake. Changes, David Bowie from Hunky Dory. Just a little ditty, something that Jeff would play on Classic Rock Sunday. That's why he stole the spotlight for a few minutes and said, hey, don't forget to listen to me on Sunday. So don't forget to listen to him on Sunday. Stain's coming up. That new tune from Bryan Adams that's got everybody in a bit of a tizzy. We'll get to that in a couple seconds as well. Hang on.
1: All right, I'm going to be blunt here. Not Emily. 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Crown Lands is a band you have to see live. 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

0: Van Halen, and you really got me in Eruption as well. Oh, man, it's 5:01, the Quitting Time tune-up in a couple seconds. How can I sum this one up? Oh, I got it. Ex-wife.
1: 401 westbound in the Collector is just by Kennedy. The right lane is out with a crash. It's pretty busy just on the approach. The 401 through the city, slow. Eastbound through Durham, delay between Wesney and Stevenson. Eastbound 407 ramp to Lake Ridge, that's blocked because of a collision. Eastbound Highway 2A, it looks like it's still blocked between Meadowvale and Port Union for an ongoing investigation. 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I'm Atal Sperling. More traffic on the rock in minutes.
2: The gritty smoke from all those wildfires isn't done with us just yet. It is back in the forecast tonight, and it could get even worse heading into the weekend. Air quality is expected to deteriorate and fall back to high risk by this evening. There is some uncertainty here, but it's a good idea to at least think about rescheduling outdoor activities. Canadian billionaire Frank Stronach is getting his sex assault conviction tossed out. His lawyer says the judge has declared a, quote, incredibly rare mistrial. Stronach was found guilty of two things, sexual assault and indecent assault, last month. The lawyer says she presented emails that allegedly contradicted testimony from Stronach's trial. And lettuce from Taco Bell is being identified as the source of a parasitic outbreak in the U.S. The parasite, which can cause weeks of diarrhea, has struck several parts of the country. But officials say it is possible that some cases came from a different source. The Jays are back at it tonight, hosting the White Sox for a three-game series, and the Toronto Tempo hosts the Atlanta Dream. If you have a traffic tip, let us know anytime. Just text keyword traffic to 855-432-ROCK. I'm John Cook. 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

take our marching orders from some idiot at head office in New York or Los Angeles. No, we take them from some idiot right here. Listen, it was a pleasure working for you. If they ever hear this, 94.9 The Rock.

0: That's Finger Lovin's The Mountain, 94.9 The Rock. GTA's rock station of monsters and men with little talks. Dominic Fike and Buck Cherry with a Quitting Time tune today. And Crazy Bitch. Well, I mean, if you're going to wear that moniker, wear it with pride, right? Hey, put that bad boy on you. By the way, the Rock app on the phone, if you don't have it on your phone yet, go get it. Tons of stuff on it. 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No doubt, right? Ought to be a good eat fest, that's for sure. 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Just the Rock app on your phone. 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
1: 401 westbound in the Collectors just by Kennedy. The right lane is out with a collision. The 401 through the city, very slow. Eastbound 401 through Durham, you've got a tie-up between Westney and Stevenson. Eastbound 407 ramp to Lake Ridge, still blocked because of a crash. 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Golf 18 holes with cart for just $75. After 3 p.m., it's only $60 and just $55 after 5. 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I'm Atal Sperling. More traffic on The Rock in minutes.
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401 through the city, very slow both ways. Heading into Durham, eastbound tie up between Wesney and Stevenson. Eastbound 407 ramp to Lake Ridge still blocked from an earlier crash. Rock traffic is brought to you in part by the Capitol Theater in Port Hope. Farley Mowat's beloved World War II memoir hits the stage. 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I'm Atal Sperling. 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
1: Poor Prince Harry. 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

0: Tower, out now.
1: When a child is in the hospital, visitors come to say hello. 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

Isn't it good to know that 94.9 The Rock is absolutely free? And we even give you free stuff just for hanging out. 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

0: Heading home with the hip, that is Poet, 94.9 The Rock, GTA's Rock Station. What are you doing? My name's Doug. And Lee's up in a couple seconds. Oh, yeah. And you know what else we're doing, too? It's a Friday night, so I don't even know. Maybe mayhem, but I'm going home.
1: Easy drive continues along the 401 through the city in either direction, through Durham as well, eastbound slow. Between Westney and Salem, some volume into Whitby and Oshawa. Don Valley Parkway northbound, you've got a tie-up from Bloor. The 407 eastbound ramp to Lake Ridge still blocked off for an ongoing collision investigation. 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Golf 18 holes with cart for just $75. After 3 p.m., it's only $60 and just $55 after 5. Book today at sunnybraegolfclub.com. I'm Atal Sperling. More traffic on the Rock in minutes.
2: We could be in for another round of thick smoke from the wildfires up north. The bulk of it cleared out this morning, but is expected to gradually return this evening. That could cause air quality to plunge back into the high-risk territory. Environment Canada says that haze will probably stretch into the weekends. And Doug Ford is reporting more than 80 wildfires that are burning out of control. He's also thanking first responders who've been helping people in remote areas besieged by the flames.
3: A miracle that no one's lost their lives, because the incredible work our frontline firefighters, OPP, paramedics, our Canadian Armed Forces, no one has lost their lives, and thank God.
2: The premier says 10 northern communities have either evacuated or are in the process of evacuating so far. And Donald Trump is now threatening to increase tariffs on Canada due to wildfire smoke. He says Canada's forest management is leaving the U.S. with unnecessary pollution that is, quote, totally unacceptable. Well, the dome will be closed tonight as the Jays get back at it after the All-Star break. They're hosting the White Sox this evening, and the Toronto Tempo welcome the Atlanta Dream. If you have a traffic tip, let us know anytime. Just text keyword traffic to 855-432-RUCK. I'm John Cook, news, weather, and more on the 94.9 The Rock app and DurhamRadioNews.com.
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0: 94.9 The Rock, GTA's Rock Station, and happy Friday. I'm Lee Ackley. It's going to be a good night. Later on, it's Alice in Chains, MTV Unplugged, on the Friday Night Full Album Experience. That's at 10 o'clock. And John Angus McDonald from The Trues is going to be here in a little while with Generation Next Radio. And I'm Lee Ackley. I get to move all the pieces. So Big Wreck, Chris Isaac, and Our Lady Peace coming up after Maytel next.
1: All right, people. Prize envelope contest time again. Listen, we all know what barbecue sauce tastes like. And Worcestershire sauce, hollandaise sauce, soy sauce, chocolate sauce, and tomato sauce. But what flavor is awesome sauce? Best answer wins a coveted 94.9 The Rock prize envelope. Also, keep it clean, because getting nasty on this one is like shooting fish in a barrel.
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4: Still getting through lots of volume on the 401 through the city into Durham. Eastbound 401, you've got a tie up between Westney and Salem. Also some volume in through Whitby and Oshawa. Eastbound 407 ramp to Lake Ridge, that is still blocked off because of an earlier collision. And rock traffic is brought to you in part by the Capitol Theater in Port Hope. Farley Mowat's beloved World War II memoir hits the stage. Catch the world premiere of And No Bird Sang August 14th through September 6th. Tickets at Capitol Theater.com. I'm Atal Sperling. 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
1: Tons of shows happening at RBC Amphitheater. Billy Talon is there July 18th. Death Cab for Cutie, July 19th. The Black Crowes, July 21st. Motley Crue, July 22nd. And 311 hits the stage July 26th. There's so much more. 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

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Just before that, a song from the soundtrack to a David Lynch

0: And it turns out all of the episodes are on YouTube. The Chris Isaac Group playlist. Check it out. I wonder how it holds up. I'm going to find out this weekend.
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9: 401 through the city, still getting through a whole bunch of volume into Durham, eastbound 401. You've got a tie-up between Westney and Salem. Also busy through Whippy Oshawa, but really improving. Eastbound 407 ramp to Lake Ridge, still blocked from an earlier crash. 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I'm Maytel Sperling with traffic on the Rock.
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0: A's Rock Station, 94.9 The Rock. Be forewarned, if you have plans on watching the Blue Jays tonight, don't, unless you have Apple Television, because tonight's game is a part of Major League Baseball's agreement with the streaming service, so it's the Jays and the White Sox on Apple Television exclusively tonight, and they are just moments away. 6:52, Creed and Beaches right around the corner. And in about an hour, John Angus McDonald from The Trues has Kingston's Casador on Generation Next Radio.
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0: 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New from Valley. That's called Vending Machine. The Vaughn International Music Festival, scheduled to kick off tonight, has been canceled due to changing air quality conditions and overall health and safety of everyone. The air today, much better than yesterday. And at this moment, it's in the moderate range, but expected to worsen overnight and certainly going to be persistent for the next few days. But right now, fingers crossed, doesn't look like it's going to be a repeat of earlier this week. Maybe a little different story northwest of us, however. Yellow air quality warning tonight. Chance of showers and a low of 17. Cloudy and showers tomorrow, high 26. Right now, 22 degrees at 94.9 The Rock.
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1: Life is a stairway to heaven. 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

He was supposed to be at the Cowboys Music Fest at the Calgary Stampede last weekend, but he canceled. Seems that his recent notoriety has been taken a fair bit out of him, so he headed home to get some rest and hopes to be back at things sooner than later. 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

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The 5 o'clock quitting time tune. Heading home with the hip. Up to the second traffic update. And, of course, the food that falls out of Doug's mouth while he's doing professional broadcasting. 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

0: Sun 41, 94.9, The Rock. You know, back in the early 80s, the Stray Cats had a little taste at the top of the mountain. Their first album was on top of the charts around the world. And their legacy continues to endure. And if you were a fan of the late 70s, early 80s, neo rockabilly era, Slim Phantom, the drummer from the Stray Cats, is on Cone's Cave Sunday night at 7 o'clock on 94.9 The Rock.
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The new Nickelback album drops October the 30th. It's called Everything Under the Sun. And this is a little preview. Bones for the Crows. And the Rock Randomizer coming up on 94.9 The Rock.

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0: 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And $25 for you to spend at Enniskillen General Store, Canada's sweetest general store, where you can purchase Kawartha Dairies, The Tragically Hip, and help out the Breakfast Club of Canada. It's free stuff this week at therock.fm. Sign up right now. You can do it on the Rock app, too. 7:55, Cameron Whitcomb coming up. And so's Cassador and John Angus McDonald, your host of Generation Next Radio.
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1: 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I'm your host, John Angus McDonald. I play in a band called The Trues. Thank you for being here with me to check out some new music. I hope you're all doing great out there, making the most of these brief summer weeks that we have. I'm going out to New Brunswick this weekend to play in Bathurst, New Brunswick, which is my mother's stomping grounds. That's where she grew up, that part of the country. We're playing something called Hospitality Days in Vickers Field, sharing the stage with Sloan, some fellow East Coast rockers, some legendary East Coast rockers, I might say. We grew up listening to a lot of Sloan when we were still in our parents' basement trying to tune the guitars. And we really love and respect them and their music, so I look forward to sharing the stage with them. And speaking of, I got a band to hit you to today that I also really like, a band out of Kingston, Ontario called Cassador. And we've had Cassador on the show before, and for good reason. They keep pumping out the good new music. I actually did a session with these guys not long ago. We wrote a couple songs together at MySpace in Hamilton. They came out from Kingston and we had a great session. Yeah, I really like the guys. Let me tell you a little bit more about them. In a time when connection, friction, and unpredictability are whittled away in favor of algorithmically dictated sameness, Cassador are solely interested in being a great rock and roll band committed to loud, catchy, confrontational guitar music as a weapon against corporate power, plutocracy, and a great collective numbness. This is the clearest and most direct they've ever been. Uncoincidentally, it's also the most fed up they've ever been. With their latest album, Mama Might Have Raised a Fool, which was released in November of 2025, the band leaned into a more pared-down approach in favor of connection and real moments instead of robotic perfection. This is dressed-down, cheeky, pirate radio indie rock. It's tender and carefully considered, but also raw and wild and burnt around the edges, a sonic and compositional thumbprint that makes Cassador stand out, along with their extremely high-energy live shows and their dedication to building community by meeting every single person that comes to their shows. Fresh off the release of their third studio album, Cassador are touring Canada and the UK extensively with plans to release plenty more music this year. The band are showing no signs of slowing down as they continue their quest for human-to-human connection through the authentic artistic expression. If you want more dirty, raw, celebratory rock and roll in your life, stay tuned because help is on the way. Okay, here it comes. This is the latest from Kingston's Cassador. This is called Big Man Keen.